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1: Now.
15: Hi there, I'm Matt McDonald. Iran has hit back at Donald Trump's claims that a peace deal has been reached. Trump says the final points of the deal have been agreed to and it should be signed within the next few days. But Iran's dismissed it as speculation and says Trump has claimed 38 times previously that a deal was close. An inquiry has been told changes to the NDIS will see 240,000 people exit the system. Another 110,000 people who would have participated in the next 5 years will be diverted to other support programs. Experts say parents have a major role to play in their kids' social media use. It comes as a study finds kids who spend more than 2 hours a day on the platforms have a higher risk of depression. Professor Susan Sawyers has told the ABC they're often influenced by mum and dad.
16: We do have evidence that parents who have heavier patterns of social media use have children themselves who have heavier patterns of social media use. I think it really does behove us to look much more carefully at the role modelling that parents are doing.
15: And One Nation insists its donation drive is real after the PM questioned its legitimacy. More than $2.7 million has been raised as part of their Fire the Liar campaign, with an audit confirming it is all above board. One Nation Senator Sean Bell has told Sky Anthony Albanese is clearly on the back foot.
17: What occurred yesterday was a Prime Minister in denial. He was clearly rattled when he was asked about this and he questioned the veracity. He's sort of fallen back on conspiracy theories.
18: Game over. And the winner is the Hot Chooks. 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
15: World Cup action continues today with South Korea taking on Czechia. Mexico beat South Africa 2-0 in this morning's opening clash, which saw three red cards handed out. The future of Adam Treloar's under a cloud after spending almost the entire third quarter on the bench in the Western Bulldogs' 57-point loss to the Crows. Treloar's battled a number of soft tissue injuries over the years. And Broncos star Ezra Mann will have scans on a shoulder injury suffered in last night's 48-6 loss to South. That's the latest news and sport.
19: Have you heard about the sunrise swim banana or the morning stroll banana? The kicking goals banana, the rowing banana, the mowing banana, the frisbee throwing banana? Well, now you have. 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
29: Fine and partly cloudy today. Tomorrow we'll kick off the weekend cloudy with a very high chance of rain. Temperatures dropping to 17 degrees. Sunday, possible morning fog, mostly sunny and a top of 17 again. Monday looks cloudy with a high chance of showers and 19 the top. Today we're expecting a top of 24. And right now at the De Villiers Air Conditioning Weather Station, it's 16.
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0: Hey, at least you've got us. 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

It's the Riverlands Home of the Hits, Magic 931. Good morning, Craig with you. And I think after last night's walloping of the Bulldogs, we can play a little bit of the Crows theme, right? I won't go on and on, though, but Jordan Dawson, my goodness. No one can rein that man in. Sam Fender, Olivia Dean. Coming up next to Hayley Steinfeld, Grey and Zed Starving is also on the playlist. And Ed Sheeran, a little more as we go non-stop 10 in a row for Ray White Riverland. 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Your property journey starts with Ray White Riverland. As we get into Adele, I must also say good luck to the power tomorrow night. Fingers crossed the weather holds out for that one too.

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1: Magic 931, the Riverlands, home of the hits. Don't the Chili Peppers just write a great riff? Imagine just riding around that. Couldn't it be so easy? Oh, they took it to a whole new world, didn't they? Crazy Town and Butterfly. Playing before 11 here at Magic 931. We heard yesterday the extension of Gather Round, inked for another 3 years. And as a part of that, there needs to be a marquee game, like a grand final rematch on the Saturday night. Well, tomorrow, there is absolutely a marquee match in Barmra Monash. They're hosting Berry for the Fisher Cup. Do not miss that. Good luck to both teams. May the best one win. And of course, for more local news, head online, magic931.com.au. If you miss the local updates from 6 a.m. on the half hour, Lockie Winnell is back with a midday update. Then from Monday, here at Magic 931. This is
2: Australia. More Aussie than wearing your cozy because you ran out of undies. 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Either way, Ausmade is the place to hear fair dinkum Aussie music.

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0: The Riverlands home of the hits. It's Magic 931 with Craig. The World Cup officially open with Shakira and Burna Boy doing Die Die. Mexico, the host city, took out the first game against South Africa 2-0. There's been a red card already. Australia gets underway 2 p.m. on Sunday. Hopefully Nesteri Irinkunda will score big and we'll see some more of his trademark dances and goal celebrations. We're going to be shaking our hips very soon as well. Talking of Shakira, as we go non-stop 10 in a row for Ray White Riverlands. Stardust sandwiched between Sabrina Carpenter and Harry Styles. Gee, that is two great bits of bread. Coming up next here at Magic 931.
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1: 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Now.
10: Hi there, I'm Matt McDonald. One of Australia's worst paedophiles has lost an appeal against his sentence. Ashley Paul Griffith was jailed for life with a minimum of 27 years after pleading guilty to hundreds of offences against 69 young girls at childcare centres in southeast Queensland as well as overseas. His lawyers argued the sentence was manifestly excessive, but that has been rejected by the Court of Appeal. Westpac has broken ranks with a couple of the other big banks, casting doubt over whether the RBA is done hiking interest rates. Both NAB and Commonwealth expect the next rate movement to be down, but not until next year. However, Westpac chief economist Lucy Ellis has told Sky she's not so sure.
11: Now, our forecasts for inflation are higher than what the RBA is expecting. And so if we're right about how inflation plays out from here, we actually see that there would be two more hikes, before cuts later on.
10: Donald Trump has boldly declared he ended the war with Iran today, claiming a peace deal has been reached. The president says he expects the agreement to be signed within the next few days, but Iran has rejected the claims and says it has not made a final decision yet. And popular Aussie oral care company High Smile has been fined $138,000 over false and misleading social media videos. The company posted videos of supposedly random shoppers who expressed their satisfaction after trying their products, but the random shoppers were actually High Smile employees.
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10: Mexico's enjoyed a dream start to the World Cup with a 2-0 win over South Africa. The game saw three red cards handed out. That's just one less than the entire 2022 tournament. The Gold Coast Suns will be hoping to snap their two-game losing streak as round 14 of the AFL continues tonight, but it won't be an easy task. They take on Geelong at GMHBA Stadium. And the Roosters will be without a host of Origin stars for their NRL clash with the Dolphins tonight, including Sam Walker and James Tedesco. That's the latest news and sport.
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16: Magic weather.
0: Fine and partly cloudy today. Tomorrow we'll kick off the weekend cloudy with a very high chance of rain. Temperatures dropping to 17 degrees. Sunday, possible morning fog, mostly sunny and a top of 17 again. Monday looks cloudy with a high chance of showers and 19 the top. Today we're expecting a top of 24. And right now at the Davili's Air Conditioning Weather Station, it's 19.
16: 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And here's why.
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0: 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And they've previously said...
1: The bonus tracks are never coming to Spotify. Never, ever, ever. 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Ever, ever.
0: Well... 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Six boner tracks, as they're calling them. Definitely go and check them out. It is. Please do. Turn the lights off. We're going to do the classic, all the small things, after we get Aussie country star Rachel for him and Jagged Edge with Rev and Run. Let's get married. We're going non-stop 10 in a row. It is all thanks to Ray White Riverland, of course. 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

0: Riverland's home of the hits. It is Magic 931 with Craig, and a little TikTok dance gave this a boost recently. Alemaday. Any excuse to play Zara Larsson, Lush Life. It's coming up before midday here at Magic 931. You got Zach and Tabby for breakfast for Harvey Norman Renmark. And this morning, the Friday wind-up, Zach taking aim at Channel 10.
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5: 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All it is Channel 10 1 hour later. It'll be nice to have at least one channel.
0: That's so true. Oh, I feel for the people in WA as well. I mean, they're already so far behind. Do they need to have a channel that's even further behind? Zach and Tabby, all thanks to Harvey Norman Renmark. It's back Monday. Without the Zach part, we'll be penciling it in and checking up on the AFL and RFL updates. That is Monday morning. Zach and Tabby for Harvey Norman Renmark at Magic 931.
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0: Magic 931. The Riverlands, home of the hits. A local news update just around the corner with Lockie Winnell. The Loveday Primary School up for grabs. It's on the property market. And how to try and keep away from fueling the illegal firewood market when you're just trying to fuel your house and keep it warm. That is in the local news. Ahead of the Flashback 5. Getting out our favourite synths for Depatch Mode. Just can't get enough. Mademoiselle is going to kick us off in a moment here at Magic 931.
1: 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So if you've got a community event on, we'd love to put it on the Wills & Co. 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
1: 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Now,
7: with the latest, I'm Lockie Winnell. The former Loveday Primary School property listing has seen quite the interest after the property hit the market recently. The school closed in 2013, at the time having less than 10 students, and has been a private residence since. Local agent Natasha Brooks of Property Stop Real Estate says it's a rare type of listing.
8: There's been a lot of interest. Very unique buy. These don't come up very often at all. So a lot of people are jumping on and, yeah, giving me a call and just trying to touch base and see if they can organise a viewing on the property.
7: The member for Barker says regional communities could be worse off under proposed changes to federal disaster funding. Tony Passon has criticised Labor's plan to change the disaster recovery arrangements, arguing it'll leave states, councils and communities carrying a greater share of recovery costs. The Liberal MP says communities across the Barker electorate have relied on funding to rebuild after floods, bushfires and storms. More steps are being taken to identify and cut out illegal firewood collecting. A new campaign is looking at Victorian state forests, some of these bordering the South Australian Riverland and Mallee. Victoria's acting chief conservation regulator, Callie Donaldson, says locals can play a role to cut out the illegal firewood trade.
9: Make sure that they can assure themselves they're buying it from a reputable seller. And they can do that through a few easy steps. Firstly, you encourage them to ask the person they're buying it from where they've sourced the wood. Reputable sellers will be able to tell you where the woods come from.
7: Looking at sport for the weekend ahead, and tonight sees Riverland A1 and A2 netball return. Tomorrow sees round 7 of the Riverland Football League, the Fisher Cup, the headline match between the Barmer Monash Roos and Berry Demons, while Murray Valley Football and Netball also returns with an extra special weekend for the Wonka Bulldogs, who play their first game, their home ground, in quite some time. Recent infrastructure concerns saw the club have to shift home fixtures. However, those concerns have now been rectified. They'll take on Murrayville in what could be a crucial game on the footy field. Tomorrow's other Murray Valley Football Netball League matches sees Paringa take on Sedan Cambray, while Ramco will host Brownswell. Now you're up to date. I'm Lockie Whittle.
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10: Hey there, I'm Jackie Lim. There's fresh hope of peace in the Mideast, with Donald Trump claiming Iran's on the brink of signing a deal to end the war. The US president expects the agreement to be signed in the next couple of days. He spoke from the White House this morning.
11: We just made a great settlement of the war with Iran, and we're going to be subject to finalization of documents, which should get done over the next few days.
10: An inquiry has been told changes to the NDIS will see 240,000 people exit the system. Another 110,000 people who would have participated in the scheme in the next 5 years will be diverted to other support programs. One Nation has almost raised $3 million for its Fire the Liar campaign. Senator Sean Bell says they hired an independent auditor to prove it's real after the PM asked for evidence.
12: We were quite excited when he said that, because we knew that around the country there was tens of thousands of people who had donated looking at the receipts in their hand and going, well, this is definitely real.
10: Defence Minister Richard Marles has been stood up as he prepared for high-level talks in the UK. His British counterpart John Healey quit just hours before the meeting in protest at government cuts to defence spending. Westpac has broken ranks with a couple of the other big banks, casting doubt over whether the RBA is done hiking interest rates. Both NAB and Commonwealth expect the next rate movement to be down, but not until next year. And weather experts have confirmed an El Nino has now formed in the Pacific Ocean, and it could be one of the most intense ever. It will lead to hotter and drier conditions in the coming months, raising the risk of drought, bushfires and heat waves.
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10: In sport, Mexico has had the first win of the 2026 World Cup, the host nation finding the back of the net in the 9th minute of the tournament opener against South Africa. Aussie fans will have to wait until Sunday our time for the Socceroos to take on Turkey. Crows coach Matthew Nix has described last night's win over the Western Bulldogs as their most complete performance of the season, Adelaide sealing the deal by 57. And the Rabbitohs have risen to an emotional 48-6 victory over the Broncos at Accor Stadium. That's the latest in news and sport.
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0: Fine and partly cloudy today. Tomorrow we'll kick off the weekend cloudy with a very high chance of rain. Temperatures dropping to 17 degrees. Sunday, possible morning fog, mostly sunny and a top of 17 again. Monday looks cloudy with a high chance of showers and 19 the top. Today we're expecting a top of 24. And right now at the Davili's Air Conditioning Weather Station, it's 22.
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the time where we go back in time and whip out all the things we used to love. Our favourite synths from the 80s with Depeche Mode, and like a real R&B ballad from Jeremy Jordan is also lined up. We're going to wrap it up with The Wallflowers and One Headline from 1997. But first up, Mademoiselle, Do You Love Me for the Flashback 5 at Magic 931.

Flashback 5 on the Riverlands, home of the hits, Magic 931. Going to take an old song, make it new soon. From Madonna, Like a Prayer. Josh Fawaz is going to do his thing with it. Straight after Ella Langley in Choosing Texas. So keen to find out if she retains her hold on the number one spot in the ARIA charts as we head into next week's listings. Keep our eyes on that. From Choosing Texas to Choosing Chainsaws, Tabby tomorrow is going to be at Total Tools for the end of financial year insider event. Goes from 9 to 5. She'll be broadcasting in the morning. Heaps of deals for members and, of course, merch going around. So make sure you get in, say hey, maybe get on the radio, maybe get yourself something free.

0: Are you enjoying that as much as me? Just a big whomp here at Magic 931, the Riverlands home of the hits. All right, Bruno Mars, it's almost the weekend. That is the vibe. So we're going to match it with the song next here at Magic 931. We got Zach and Tabby for breakfast for Harvey Norman Renmark, of course, on a Friday. It's Zach and Tabby's hard rubbish find of the week, although it got a new name this morning.
1: Welcome to Crap, that's your nickname.
2: Yes.
1: And Trashies, that's mine. Craptacular. What crap have you found this week, Zach?
2: So there was a few things I did find on hard rubbish.
1: Yep.
2: I found a antique grandfather lounge chairs. Free. They just have a little bit of cracking on it. Nice and hard. It looks very good.
1: Great.
2: Not the grandfather, the
1: chair.
2: The chair, yes.
1: It's a nice solid chair.
2: This is in Winky.
1: Oh, beautiful.
2: Yes.
1: Should we pick it up?
2: Yeah, I honestly think we should. I don't know where we're going to put it. Maybe we can put it in Greg's office.
1: I reckon Greg would enjoy a nice hard grandfather chair.
0: Yeah, he would indeed. And Zach is away for a couple of days. I think that is the reason why. So that is
1: Crap and Trashies Craptacular.
0: If no one gets it in Winky before they do. As I said, Zach's off for a couple of days. Tabby will be back on deck from Monday. All thanks to Harvey Norman Renmark with Pencil It In and the AFL and RFL updates. Monday morning here at Magic 931.
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0: The Riverlands, home of the hits, Magic 931. It is Craig out of here to have a great weekend. So I hope you can do the same too soon. Rob's going to keep you company till you get to the weekend. With Kato and John, turn the lights off. We got Pink lined up and the Fray as well. Whether you're sitting down to watch the footy or the other football, the World Cup, or just, you know, watching local footy, have a great weekend and I'll catch you Monday from 10 at Magic 931.
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4: Let's be frank. Australia's immigration system is broken. The numbers are too high and the standards are too low. Albo has brought in a record 1.4 million people in 3.5 years, putting pressure on housing and essential services. Australians can see the country they love changing for the worse. That's why the Coalition has announced a migration policy with Australian values at its heart, putting Australian values first, stopping system abuse, and showing a red light to radicals.
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11: 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Now.
14: Hey there, I'm Jackie Lim. The federal government insists there will be no impact on the AUKUS agreement despite the sudden resignation of the UK Defence Secretary. John Healey quit in protest to cuts in defence spending just hours before he was due to meet with our Defence Minister, Richard Miles. But Defence Industry Minister Tim Ayres has told the ABC it doesn't change anything.
15: It will have no effect on the AUKUS partnership with the United Kingdom and the United States. This is a partnership that has deep support.
14: Australia's bracing for a hotter and drier spring and early summer, with experts confirming an El Niño has formed in the Pacific. Scientists warn it could be the most intense one we've had since the 1950s. Victoria's Court of Appeal has ruled those trying to stop a corruption watchdog report must be identified. The United Firefighters Union and its secretary, Peter Marshall, named as the parties behind the legal bid. They had attempted to block the release of IABC's Operation Richmond report, but lost their appeal to remain anonymous. The case over whether the report can be made public is still continuing. Parts of the Pentagon building have been evacuated overnight, with floors 2 and 5 locked down. Reports people could be seen wearing full gas masks and chemical protection suits. Local emergency services have described it as a hazardous materials incident. And it's back to the future for Kmart. It's moving cash registers back to the front of stores as part of a makeover and doing away with staff checking receipts on the way out.
16: Game over. 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
14: In sport, Robbie Slater is backing a young Socceroos squad to explode at the World Cup. The Aussies open their campaign against Turkey this Sunday in Vancouver. The Socceroos legend has told The Long Weekend the squad is packed with emerging superstars.
18: The boy Harrington, who's playing in Vancouver, he's 18. The boy's extraordinary. You've got Toure, you've got Nestoroy Iraconda, very young players that could explode.
14: And Serena Williams' tennis comeback has come to a premature end, her doubles partner Victoria Mboko suffering a knee injury. That's the latest in news and sport.
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20: Sunny today and rain tomorrow. Saturday for a top of 17. On Sunday, a mostly sunny top of 17. And Monday with a shower or two and 19 across the Riverland. 24 is the top today. And right now at the Davili's Air Conditioning Weather Station, it's 23.
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20: What a breezy week it's been. It's already Friday, the netball's back, footy tomorrow. All is well across Riverland, so let's bring some hits. 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The Fray with an old favourite and Sabrina Carpenter for something a little racier. 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

Riding with Rob. Had a bit of Barnsley all across the Riverland for Magic 931. Ray White Riverland, of course, along for the ride. Your property journey starts with Ray White Riverland. Halfway through this non-stop 10 in a row, Alex Warren and a bit of Pearl Jam taking us back to the 90s. Speaking of back, Shawn Mendes. Nothing's holding his.

0: Meghan Trainor around the Riverland on Magic 931, hanging out with Rob today. And I can always tell when DJ Serez is in the building because I can always hear him on the other side of six layers of soundproof glass. He's talking Winter Wind Down success this morning.
1: It just seemed like everyone was just having fun. 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
1: 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Tabby as well.
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0: surrendering to the hits on Magic 931. It's Dido there. I am just a huge sucker for how British music sounded in the 90s. Maybe never topped. Then again, Samba wasn't even born in the 90s. Turning 21, I believe, July 5th. And he's already achieved all that and more. He's got pole position top of the next hour after news, sport and weather right here on the Riverlands, Magic 931. This is
1: Australia. More Aussie than wearing your cozy because you ran out of undies. Oh, no, wait, is that just lazy? Either way, Ozmade is the place to hear fair dinkum Aussie music.

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5: 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Now.
13: Hey there, I'm Jackie Lim. A grandparent of missing South Australian boy Gus Lamont has been fined over possession of a gun silencer. 75-year-old Josie Murray was ordered to pay $10,500. Police say the charge is not linked to the 4-year-old's disappearance, which remains a major crime investigation. Gus vanished from Oak Park Station in the state's far north back in September, with several extensive searches since yet to find any trace of him. Westpac's tipping at least 2 more interest rate rises this year, putting it at odds with some of its competitors. The bank's forecasting inflation to be higher than what the RBA is expecting. The bank's chief economist, Lucy Ellis, has told Sky that could force the RBA to act.
14: We do think the Reserve Bank's going to keep rates on hold next week, but inflation is still much higher than the RBA's target. And so what that means is they're going to be very alert if inflation's higher than what they're currently forecasting.
13: Violent clashes have erupted outside Mexico City's main stadium as the World Cup kicked off this morning. Riot police were forced to confront protesters, with authorities blaming about 200 hooded individuals for the unrest. Some demonstrators reportedly tried to storm the venue, with projectiles including Molotov cocktails thrown at officers. And the consumer watchdog has issued infringements to popular Aussie-based oral care company Hi Smile. They've been fined $138,000 over false and misleading social media involving supposedly random shoppers that were actually employees.
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13: In sport, Robbie Slater says the Socceroos will carry a defence-first approach at the World Cup. Australia faces Turkey in its Group D opener on Sunday in Vancouver. The Socceroos legend has told The Long Weekend coach Tony Popovich has built success on a strong defensive setup.
15: He knows tournament football. It's important not to lose the first game. I think Turkey are the best team in the group.
13: And back home, tonight it's the Cats and Suns at Cardinia Park, while in the NRL, the Roosters will clash with the Dolphins at Suncorp. That's the latest in news and sport.
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18: Sunny today and rain tomorrow. Saturday for a top of 17. On Sunday, a mostly sunny top of 17. And Monday with a shower or two and 19 across the Riverland. 24 is the top today. And right now at the Davili's Air Conditioning Weather Station, it's 23.
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18: We are fully in end of financial year territory at the moment. Lots of stores doing some deals. Best of all, Total Tools are doing that and then some. Tomorrow morning, Tabby's going to be live and on the scene from 9 o'clock right here at Magic 931, telling you what's good. And if it's anything like the last time I was at Total Tools with Tabby, I'm probably picking up some sweet, sweet merch. I still wear my Makita hoodie around the office. God, I look good. Coming up with Nonstop 10 in a row here for Ray White Riverland. Right after Somber, we've got a song that my dad would probably call Wussy. Everyone else would probably call it a defining 90s R&B hit. Certainly a major number one in Australia. Magic 931.

Magic 931. Here's my impression of a DJ from 1987. Talk about a new sensation. That's the latest from NXS. Yeah, it's just what they did back in the day. Our newest song we have is from Miley Cyrus in the next 10 minutes, right after one from last year's Grand Final Entertainment. It's a bit of Miles Smith for your non-stop 10 in a row on Magic.

0: live on Magic, all over you and all over the Riverland for non-stop 10 in a row. New music coming up next. Turns out TS stands for both Toy Story and Taylor Swift. I remembered I loved you, came back when it mattered, I saw you standing there in the light of the window wearing that same smile. Man, it's been a while. Saxophone and harmonica in one country package. Very excited for that one. New movie, but also hearing that again from Taylor Swift at Magic 931.
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0: Douse on the Riverlands, home of the hits. And tonight for netball, Barmera versus Berry, Loxton versus Renmark. And for the A2s, Loxton North versus Wakery. Big one tonight. And Lockie Winnell back Monday morning with all the scores for your local news at Magic.
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1: 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Now.
17: Hey there, I'm Jackie Lim. More than 240,000 people could leave the NDIS under proposed changes, according to government modelling. The figures also suggest another 110,000 people who would have become participants will be diverted by 2031. Meantime, an NDIS labour hire company has entered voluntary administration, blaming mounting pressure in the system. United Foundation says rising costs, delayed payments and regulatory changes all hit at once. Victoria's Firefighters Union and its secretary have been named in a bid to block a corruption report. The Court of Appeal ruling their identities must be made public. The report looks at an industrial dispute involving the union, the CFA, and the former Andrews government. One Nation claims the PM is clearly rattled by the party's Fire the Liar campaign. It comes after Anthony Albanese questioned whether the almost $3 million raised was legit. But One Nation Senator Sean Bell has told Sky it's all above board.
18: We knew that around the country there was tens of thousands of people who had donated looking at the receipts in their hand and going, well, this is definitely real. So what we did is we hired an independent auditor just to verify those claims.
17: Iran has shaded Donald Trump's claims it's just a couple of days away from signing a peace deal, the country's military spokesperson dismissing it as speculation. And the Princess of Thailand has died at the age of 47. She'd been in a coma since 2022 after collapsing and never regaining consciousness. Her death comes just months after the passing of Thailand's Queen Mother, who died in October, aged 93.
1: Game over. And the winner is the Hot Chooks. 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
17: In sport, Australia has lost the second one-dayer to Bangladesh by 5 wickets. The Aussies only managed 192 from their revised 42 overs after rain affected play, with Bangladesh chasing that down with 6 overs to spare. And Somali referee Omar Artin has been handed a major European final just days after being blocked from the World Cup. The 34-year-old was denied entry into the States and ruled out of the tournament over vetting concerns. He's now been appointed to referee the UEFA Super Cup between Paris Saint-Germain and Aston Villa in August. That's the latest in news and sport.
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0: Clear tonight, then rainy and cloudy tomorrow for a top of 17. Sunday's mostly sunny, up to 17. And Monday, a shower or two and 19 across the Riverland. Tonight, we're going down to 13. And right now, at the Davili's Air Conditioning Weather Station, it's 23.
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0: 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Local sport, but also Ray White Riverland with a number of cool open houses around the Riverland. 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We'll get to Olivia Dean after this one from Oliver Tree. It's Magic 931 and Rob.

George Ezra, hanging out with Rob on Magic 931. It's non-stop 10 in a row for Ray White Riverland, your go-to real estate experts, and we've got more new music. I don't believe Ariana Grande is in the new Toy Story movie, but she is roughly Barbie-sized. It's Hate That I Made You Love Me on Magic 931.

0: for you. Friday, it's Ed Sheeran, Martin Garrix and Magic 931 with Rob. Friday is time for Zach's Friday wind-up, and he is very upset about the latest developments. We know Channel 10 are going to be pulling out of the Riverland shortly, but there's more.
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0: And all of a sudden, I'm not concerned that video might kill the radio star if those are the great minds in charge. Zach's taking 2 days off next week to calm down from that stress. 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
1: 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Now.
15: Hey there, I'm Jackie Lim. The federal government says AUKUS remains on track despite turmoil in the UK government. British Defence Secretary John Healey has quit, blaming a lack of defence funding, just hours before a planned meeting with Australia's Defence Minister Richard Marles. But Defence Industry Minister Tim Ayres says the move will have no effect on the Trilateral Security Pact.
16: It will have no effect on the AUKUS partnership with the United Kingdom and the United States. This is a partnership that has deep support.
15: On the ABC there. The grandmother of missing South Australian boy Gus Lamont has avoided jail time over an illegal firearm. The 75-year-old fined $10,500 after police found a gun silencer at the family's outback station. Authorities say the offence is unrelated to Gus's disappearance, which remains unsolved. The 4-year-old vanished without a trace last September. A major disability services provider is fighting to stay afloat after entering voluntary administration. United Foundation bringing in administrators, blaming delayed NDIS payments, regulatory changes and rising staffing costs. Weather experts have confirmed an El Niño has now formed in the Pacific Ocean and it could be one of the most intense ever. It will lead to hotter and drier conditions in the coming months, raising the risk of drought, bushfires and heatwaves. And Ariana Grande has asked the White House not to use her music. It comes after one of her songs, Bye, was used in a video promoting the government's immigration policies. She's called it heinous nonsense.
1: 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And the winner is the Hot Chooks. 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
15: In sport, Football Australia has extended Socceroos coach Tony Popovich's contract through to the 2027 Asian Cup. The deal comes just hours out from the Aussies launching their World Cup campaign. Popovich has overseen 18 matches so far, recording 10 wins and 4 draws. And the Crows have sent a warning to the rest of the AFL comp after belting the Western Bulldogs by 57 last night. Tonight, it's the Cats and Suns in Geelong, while in the NRL, the Dolphins and Roosters will duke it out at Suncorp. That's the latest in news and sport.
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3: Magic weather.
0: Clear tonight, then rainy and cloudy tomorrow for a top of 17. Sunday's mostly sunny up to 17 and Monday a shower or two and 19 across the Riverland. Tonight we're going down to 13 and right now at the DeVillies Air Conditioning Weather Station, it's 22.
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0: Welcome back to your Friday. Not long now before... Oh, the weekend's going to feel so short. I'm sure we'll manage. Non-stop 10 in a row is first. 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Zach and Tabby this morning had Superstar Showdown Barnsley and Cold Chisel. Taking that one for the best Tool-themed song. I'm going to have another Aussie legend in Farnsley right after Olivia Rodrigo. And Milky and Mall grab first. Hanging out with Rob. Magic 931.

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0: Spin Doctors on Magic 931. We're a little loopy on a Friday, which bodes well for our two princes, Wool and Woody, coming up from 5.
1: I don't know how I feel about this, but there's a couple of members of our team that have daily oxy shreds, which is just like it's effectively a stimulant in a can. It's just, I don't know really what it is.
2: Stimulant in a can?
1: Oh, I don't know what it is, but it seems aggressive because when the girls have an oxy shred, they're really up and about.
2: They've got a buzz.
1: Anyway, we're very critical of the oxy shred, so they have said that we have to both scull an oxy shred at the start of today's show.
0: Ooh, wouldn't put anything like that in my body. Nothing but prime energy drink for me. I love Logan Paul. They've also got $16,000 up for grabs with Can You Hear It? Before I go, Sergeant Slick and Bon Jovi to wind down the afternoon. It's Magic 931.
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0: wrapping it up there on Magic 931. Of course, we'll be very busy over the weekend. And Tabby, live from 9 o'clock tomorrow from Total Tools in Barrie. 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Plenty of deals, plenty of members' perks as well. This end of financial year sale, best way to spend the morning or... You don't have to see Tabby. You could come in the afternoon as well. But we're certainly behind that one. Then back on Monday for Zach and Tabby. Thanks to Harvey Norman Renmark.
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23: Hey there, I'm Jackie Lim. An inquiry into the NDIS has heard around 110,000 people could be prevented from joining the scheme by 2031 under proposed reforms, while more than 240,000 current participants are also expected to leave the scheme over the next 4 years. ANZ is now predicting the Reserve Bank will leave the cash rate as it is next week. It's joined the Commonwealth and NAB in forecasting rates will stay on hold at 4.35% for the rest of the year before consecutive drops in 2027. Westpac, the only one thinking the RBA will increase rates twice in the next 6 months. Violence has erupted outside Mexico City's main stadium as the World Cup kicked off. Protesters clashed with riot police, with some trying to storm the gates, throwing projectiles, including Molotov cocktails, at officers. Authorities blaming around 200 hooded individuals for the unrest, with some residents claiming officials were focused on the event at the expense of important social issues. Donald Trump says the agreement that Iran is reportedly close to signing is in everyone's best interest, claiming it could even be a done deal in the next couple of days.
0: It's a great deal for the United States, and I think ultimately great for Iran because they'll be able to build up their country.
23: Iran has dismissed reports a signature is imminent. Aussie oral care company High Smiles in hot water. It's been ordered to pay over $138,000 in fines after the corruption watchdog accused it of false and misleading representations in its social media advertising. And Elon Musk could become the world's first trillionaire tomorrow when his company SpaceX goes public.
1: Game over. And the winner is the Hot Chooks. 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
23: In sport, with Australia's World Cup opener just a day away, Socceroos coach Tony Popovic has inked a new deal. He signed a contract extension with Football Australia through to the 2027 Asian Cup. Popovic has overseen 18 matches so far with 10 wins and 4 draws. Meantime, South Korea have taken the win in the second match of the World Cup. They defeated Czechia 2-1 earlier this morning, following on for Mexico's 2-0 win over South Africa. Tomorrow morning our time, it's Canada v Bosnia and the USA v Paraguay. That's the latest in news and sport.
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26: Magic weather.
27: Clear tonight, then rainy and cloudy tomorrow for a top of 17. Sunday's mostly sunny, up to 17. And Monday, a shower or two and 19 across the Riverland. Tonight, we're going down to 13. And right now at the Davilly's Air Conditioning Weather Station, it's 21.

0: Yeah, hope you're having a wonderful drive home. It's a Friday. It's a great time to be alive Friday afternoon, Woods. I'm very excited about what's about to happen right now because you've taken the plunge.
1: I'm pumped.
0: With the producers, they've called you out.
1: I'm curious. I'm just curious. You know that I'm a scientist at heart. Deep down, I am a scientist. Yep. I do radio, but I love the science. The girls in this team specifically too. Liv, are you an Oxy Shred gal?
2: Absolutely not.
1: Absolutely not. Yeah, okay. So there's producer Joe and Annalise. You guys are big on the Oxy Shreds. You have a daily shred?
3: Yes. Love a daily shred.
1: Okay. And just like this thing, it looks to me like a pre-workout thing. And generally speaking, post an Oxy Shred, you guys are bouncing off the walls.
3: Well, that's what you think. I feel incredibly balanced after an Oxy Shred.
1: Is that right? Well, it doesn't appear that way from the outside, can I just say. It might feel like that for you internally, but you guys are everywhere after these things.
4: We were just discussing
3: incredibly balanced after an Oxy Shred.
1: Is that right? Well, it doesn't appear that way from the outside, can I just say. It might feel like that for you internally, but you guys are everywhere
4: well,
1: after

0: It's beer or soft drink based on the sound of the can opening. You guys should know the game by now. Beer or soft drink based on the sound of the can opening. See how many cans you can get. If you get the record, which is 16 cans in a row, you win $10,000. You've got to be good. You've got to be quick as well. Lights up here.
1: Oxy Shred for life.
2: Jesus.
1: I feel good.
0: We're playing it up next.
1: Whoa.
3: Will and Woody for the drive home.
4: Will and Woody.
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0: Will and Woody, hope you're having a wonderful drive home right now.
1: I'm going to say that's a soft drink. Can you hear it? It's a beer.
2: Can you hear it? Does he know? Does he know? Does he know?
3: Beer or soft drink, based on the sound of the can opening. If you get the record of 16 in a row, you win yourself a crisp $10,000. How does that sound, Carly?
1: That sounds so good.
3: All right. Just got to get 16 cans first, and here's can number one.
1: Beer.
2: Ah.
4: Soft drink.
0: Sorry, is that a World Cup? Is that a World Cup soft drink?
3: That's a World Cup edition, FIFA edition Coca-Cola, Will.
0: Cool.
3: I think the design could have been better.
0: Alan's called.
3: Shocking design.
0: 13-106-5.
3: Slapped together.
0: G'day, Alan.
5: Hey, g'day. How are you going, guys?
0: Yeah, no, really well, mate. How do you feel about themed, like, soft drinks? Or, you know, when they bring...
5: Themed.
0: Yeah, you know, they World Cup ice creams and milk and...
5: Yeah. I'm all good with them. Hey, I got no issues with that. I like, you know, but something a bit different from time to time. It's good.
3: Yeah. And I reckon, Alan, I mean, if I'm going home to watch the World Cup and I want a punnet of ice cream and I see a FIFA-themed punnet, probably going to go, makes sense.
0: Smart, isn't it?
5: Yeah.
0: It's everywhere all of a sudden, isn't it?
3: Yeah.
5: 100%. Yeah. All right, Alan. I understand completely.
3: All right. Here's can number one, Alan.
5: All righty. Oh, that's a beer.
3: Strong, yes, Alan. It is, Alan.
0: Strong, Alan. Good,
3: and you had confidence there, Alan. You knew exactly what that was. I think we've got a player here. let's go straight to can two, Alan.
5: Same again. Beer.
0: Oh, that's a softie, Alan.
3: Sorry, Alan.
0: That's a softie.
3: I jinxed him. I absolutely mozzed him. I said we had a player. I put too much pressure on him. That's

0: My bad. Amber.
1: Jesus Christ.
0: Where
1: Amber.
0: Are you, Amber?
2: I'm just on my way home.
0: Are your windows open? Like there's a lot going on there.
2: No, they're not open at
3: okay,
2: all.
3: Okay, you just on the hands free. All right.
2: Yeah.
3: All right, here we go, Amber. Can one.
2: That sounds like a beer.
0: That's because it is a beer, Amber.
3: Nice,
0: well
3: Amber.
0: Done.
3: Okay. Great work.
0: Well done.
2: All right.
3: I'm just going to...
2: Thank you.
3: Little message here just to boost Woody's mic for when those cans crack as well, just so you know.
0: Oh, yeah.
2: Okay.
3: That's right. Can two. Here we go. Okay. Can two.
2: Soft drink.
3: Amber. Yes, Amber. Wow. I mean, she's in the... Deep, a deep squall over there, it sounds like, but she's still hearing very well.
0: It's amazing. She hears through it. Amber, what do you do with yourself? Why are you so good with your ears?
2: I don't know. Do you know what? I play this every time you guys do it, but the only ones I can never really get are the 250 mil cans of soft drink.
0: The 250.
2: They sound differently.
3: Yeah, we never announce the millage on a can, do we?
2: Yeah, but is the FIFA ones a smaller can?
3: No.
0: I can confirm these are all 375s,
3: Amber. All 375s.
0: All 375s.
3: So if you're guessing the 375s, you should get the record, Amber. 16's what you're after.
2: Okay.
3: Here we go.
2: All right, we'll try.
3: What, can three is she up to?
0: I tell you what, yeah, you must be a good player, though, if you know the millage that you're good at.
3: Yeah.
0: We've got one here.
2: I'm different. I drink a lot of soft drinks, see?
0: Okay, let's go for can number three here. 375 mils.
2: Soft drink.
3: Yes, Amber.
0: Amber's done it again.
3: Really good.
0: Amber's done it again.
3: Really good. That was a Coke Zero as well. That can be a bit tricky.
0: Mm-hmm.
3: You still got it. All right.
0: Let's go for can number four. Amber's a good feeling about you. Here it is.
2: Thanks.
3: Yeah, bang. I like it. Give her another one before the song, Woods. Give her another one before the song.
0: Okay, here we go. Can number five for you, Amber.
2: Okay.
0: Let's go to a song. I have given it away, but let's go.
3: No, that was just the suspense music. That was the suspense music.
0: We find out, was that beer, was that soft drink? Amber thinks beer. Yeah, we've still got it.
4: Willie and Woody. It's Will and Woody driving you home. Magic.

0: Will and Woody, hope you're having a wonderful Friday's drive home. Amber is on guessing for five cans.
1: Yes.
0: And can you hear it?
2: I'm going to say that's a soft drink.
3: Can you hear it?
4: It's a beer.
3: Can you hear it?
5: Darcy, no. Darcy, no. Darcy, no.
1: Keep it in mind that, Amber, if you get 16 cans in a row, you win $10,000. Now, before the song, you had your guess for can number five. You said beer.
2: Yeah.
1: I feel like I can tell from the tone of your voice that we did give it away before the song. Unfortunately, it was a soft drink, Amber. I'm so sorry. You're a good player, though, Amber. You're a very good player.
2: Thank you.
1: Well done. Nice to meet you. Have a great weekend. Let's go to Charlie.
0: Good on you, Amber. Geez, Woody's up and about. I tell you what, you're up and about, mate.
1: The Oxy Shred is hitting.
0: Charlie, have you had an Oxy Shred before, Charlie?
6: No, I haven't had an Oxy Shred.
0: Do you know what it is?
6: No.
0: Oh, it's this drink that all the chicks are drinking at the moment, mate. It's just
1: energy in a can. It's energy in a can.
0: It's just someone put a bikini on a Red Bull, I think, is basically what I'm looking at right now. They're all raving about it. Well, Woods just sculled one before the show started.
1: I can't stop moving. I can't sit down, Charlie. And, mate, I want to crack some cans for you. So, beer or soft drink?
6: Let's do it.
1: Here's can one.
6: Oh, that's a beer, I reckon.
1: Charlie!
0: Nice, Chaz. Nice, nice. Strong.
1: Really strong.
0: Let's go can two for Charlie.
6: Not strong.
0: Let's go can two for Charlie.
1: Straight in.
6: That's a soft drink.
0: Yes.
1: Chazalenko.
0: Nice.
1: Well done,
0: Chaz. Very good. Very good, Chuck. Chuckleberry Finn. Can three. Let's go.
6: I'm going to go soft drink.
0: Oh, yes.
1: Charlie. What do you do with yourself, Charlie?
0: Charlie.
1: I'm detecting some hot ears there.
6: Oh, I'm just a bartender.
1: Oh, so you'd hear it a lot, Charlie.
6: Yeah, I'm around it all day.
1: Whoa. Wow. All right. We've got a bit of an inside job here.
0: Here we go.
6: Yeah.
0: Bit of an inside job. Settle down,
1: mate. Let's go to can four.
0: Settle down.
6: Oh, that's a beer.
0: Yes.
1: Yeah, Charlie.
0: Yes.
1: I reckon if you work at a bar, Charlie, you might even be able to tell me what beer that was. This isn't part of the game, but just entertain me.
6: Is it an Aussie beer? You going to give me a hint?
0: Yeah, it's an Aussie beer.
6: I'm going to go with Carlton.
0: Oh, no.
1: Starts with C.
0: Played the percentages, though.
1: It's a Coopers. It's a Coopers.
0: Good for you.
1: All right, Charlie, Struth Almighty, you're up to can five. Let's go,
0: can
1: my friend.
0: Can five.
6: All right, do it.
0: In poker, they'd call this a five can, Charlie.
6: Oh, that's a beer.
0: Oh, Charlie.
1: Sorry, Charlie.
0: There's a Coke Zero. The Coke Zeros, they're so dodgy.
1: I opened that awfully as well.
0: It was a really bad crack. Everyone was on Charlie's team.
1: Yeah, I was on board, Charlie. I think I was trying too hard. That's my problem. I tried
0: Thanks
1: too hard.
0: For playing, Charlie. It's nice to meet you. Charlie, where do you work? Where do you work, Charlie?
6: Thank you.
0: Where do you work, Charlie?
6: Oh, where do I work? I work in Beach Road in Bondi.
0: Oh, there you go. So you better go and see Charlie for a beer this weekend. Anything they can say, Charlie, to get a discounted beer from you?
6: I just asked for me. I'm one of the managers.
0: There we go.
1: One of the managers. Charlie, we'll be down. We'll be down, Charlie. Bloody oath, we'll be down.
6: I'm expecting you, boys.
0: Ask for Charlie. Beach Road in Bondi, did you say?
6: Yeah.
0: Yeah, love that. There you go. Is that a pub, the Beach Road? No, it's not.
6: Yeah, it's the pub.
0: I love
6: Beach Road Hotel.
0: That. There you go.
1: See you soon, Charlie. We knock off at 6. all right.
6: See ya.
1: See ya, Charlie.
0: See ya, Charlie.
1: Have a good one. Oh, that's all we're doing. We're not no one else. Oh, wrap it up. Fair enough.
0: Wow. All right. Well, hard to wrap there. But, all right. Just kick us out at the bottom. Find a joke, boys. Find an out. Commercial radio.
1: This is on us now. I've got nothing.
0: It does feel that way. What was that, Annalise?
7: How's the Oxy Shred feeling?
1: I can't sit down. I don't know how you sit down after you've had an Oxy Shred. Excuse me?
0: Freedom Friday is up next. It's really
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0: Will and Woody, hope you're having a wonderful Friday drive home. Woody certainly is. He's skulled an oxy shred to start the show this afternoon. Feeling pretty up and about, Woods? You're just doing push-ups all the way during the song.
1: I just felt like I was going to explode unless I started doing something physical. That's where I'm at right now, but I feel great. Now, let's do our, what are we doing? Freedom Fridays. Let's go.
2: I'll go first.
1: So I should explain.
0: Oh my God. We should probably explain that an oxy shred is an energy drink.
1: But I don't think this is not an energy drink, mate. This is more than that. I've never experienced this in my life. Because you guys were saying it's like a coffee. It's not like a coffee. It's like I've just had 20 coffees.
3: It's way better than a coffee.
1: It's way, yeah, 100%. I've never felt better in my life. This is the best. This is the best I've ever felt in my life.
3: Right, you look great too.
1: Thank you. I feel like I'm glowing. I feel hotter.
3: Got a glow about you.
1: I feel hot though, like very hot. Anyway,
0: you know what's so funny? I'm really glad we've done this because the girls were trying to tell us why. No, you don't feel up and about. You just feel balanced.
1: No, that's calm.
3: Yeah, we do.
1: I'm up and about, but I am calm too. Like I feel very focused.
0: And you came across that way.
1: Okay, Freedom Fridays. Look at me, focused.
0: Yeah.
1: So we pitch too many ideas.
0: We do.
1: The producers leave some on the cutting room floor. Appalling. We get a chance every Friday to re-pitch.
0: We do.
1: An idea that we think is gold. Now, Wilbur, I let this slip yesterday.
0: Oh, yeah. What do you mean you let it slip? Well, as in, like, you told me accidentally or you didn't get to do it yesterday?
1: I didn't. Both.
0: Oh, okay.
1: And I let it slip on air because I was angry that it wasn't chosen.
0: Okay.
1: I think a hot bit is, is just calling Dad and see if he's having a nap.
0: Oh, yeah.
1: I don't know why I find that so funny, but he's a guy, he's in his 70s. And right, like 4:30, 4:35 right now, it's just, I think, peak nap time, but maybe too late. And this is the kind of discussion that I was hoping to have on air.
0: Okay.
1: So someone just calls up.
0: Yeah.
1: And then they're playing.
0: So it's someone like we are, oh, so a caller.
1: A caller goes and we ask them, is my dad napping or not?
0: Yeah.
1: All right.
0: Oh, yeah. Maybe I can throw a prize in there for them. Like, what have I got here? I've got some double pass to go to Disclosure Day, the movie.
1: Yeah. So you get the movie tickets and all you have to say is if daddy's asleep or not asleep.
0: So you have to guess whether Woody's dad's asleep or not.
1: And then we just call him.
0: That's very good. I like that.
1: That's a great
0: thing. I like it a lot.
1: I said benchmark when I pitched it.
0: Oh, you said that.
1: Don't laugh. Why are you laughing at my face? I said.
0: It feels like a benchy to me.
1: Great. Like,
0: did you have a catchy name to go with it? That's what'll get in the benchmark territory.
1: Oh, no. Nah, I was just calling it Is Dad Napping?
0: I mean, name's on the tin.
1: Yeah. Yeah.
0: Hands on the tin. I like it.
1: Yeah.
0: I think it's fantastic.
1: Yeah. Anyway, what's your...
0: No, let's go with that.
1: Yes.
0: I think that's awesome.
1: All right.
0: So you just call in right up next.
1: Excuse me.
0: Don't burp into the microphone.
1: Sorry, though. I sculled it too. It's very fizzy.
0: So people call up right now. Do you think... What's the matter?
3: You only have one caller.
1: Yeah.
0: Yeah, we'll choose the caller. That's your job.
3: We don't need people to call. We just need one person to call.
0: Lots of people are going to want to play. How dare you?
1: Here they come.
0: This is a hot bit.
1: Now talk to them all. Do the work. Do the work out there. Talk to them all.
3: This is shocking.
0: Oh, wow. All right. Now, if you want to open up the feedback during the show, we can do that.
3: No, we'll wait for show notes later.
0: Yeah, it'll get messy.
1: We haven't even done the bit. You'll be blown away. You're about to be blown. Now, put your headset on and answer some calls.
0: Yes. Wow. I've been waiting a while for you to say that. You've had a bit about you today, mate. I like it.
1: Oxy shreds.
0: Yeah,
1: Oxy shreds.
0: You've got a bit of spite in you. The dog's got a bit of bite in it. Yeah.
1: Ruff, ruff.
0: Yes.
1: Yeah, I'm
0: yes, in. You said to Annalise earlier, you don't have to be here. Wow.
1: Yeah, mate. Bloody hell. That was actually pre-oxy shred.
0: Was it really?
1: Yeah, just up and about today.
0: Just that day.
1: It's just the idea just of oxy that day. Shred, maybe.
0: Have a guess. Do you think Woody's dad's napping?
1: Yep.
0: And if you get it right, it's a double pass to Disclosure Day of the movie.
1: Bang.
0: Oh, then we have a couple of people on air and the winner gets the tickets. There you go.
1: I think that's great, Will.
0: Lots of upside. It's Freedom Friday.
1: Growing the idea.
0: We'll do it up next, Will and Woody.
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17: 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Kaylee McEwen has clocked the fastest 200-metre backstroke time in the world so far this year, claiming another title at the Australian Swimming Trials. Lani Pallister took out the 800-metre freestyle. Serena Williams' tennis comeback has come to a premature end. Her partner Victoria Mboko suffered a knee injury, forcing the pair to withdraw from their doubles quarterfinals at Queen's. And Sydney Swans defender Alice Mitchell will miss the 2026 AFLW season after rupturing an ACL at training.
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0: I meant to Friday. I hope you guys are feeling good right now. Woods, it is the best of our ideas that didn't make the show this week. We've only got 10 minutes to get them on the air without the producers touching them, without them tainting them with their professional tarnish. It is Freedom Fridays.
1: They may take our lives, but they'll never take our freedom.
0: Too many filters.
2: I agree, mate.
0: Producers?
2: I agree.
0: Too many filters.
2: They're losing sight of what's good.
0: They just don't see. Yeah. See ball, hit ball. That's a good idea. That's good content.
2: Yes.
0: Feels good. Feels right. Get it on the air.
2: It's just like it's
0: people
2: just fun.
0: People want instant stuff. They want fun.
2: Yes.
0: You know, they don't care about the filters.
2: Exactly. And there is no doubt that this is fun. And even the demographic we're shooting for.
0: You are
2: a man, you are a woman, you are any age, you love this bit.
0: Yes.
2: We're effectively getting you guys to guess right now if my dad is currently having a nap.
0: Great, and that's just good gear. And the fact that wasn't on the show and nominated for an ACRA very quickly shocks me.
2: It just stinks of a benchmark. Like every Monday, you know, Monday 4:30, we're calling Dad to see if he's asleep. Everyone's tuning in for that.
0: Jasmine's playing. Yep. She's keen.
2: Jasmine, you love the idea.
3: Yes, I'm nervous.
2: Bloody oath, Australia's nervous.
0: Already. There's a bit of jeopardy to it. There's double pass to Disclosure Day, the movie. If you can guess if Woody's dad's napping.
2: Yeah. So Jasmine, just hold the line for us. I'm not going to ask you what you think is happening just yet because I'm going to talk to Alicia as well. Hello, Alicia.
4: Yes.
2: You're excited about the game.
4: Yes, I am.
2: Okay. Bloody hell. Right,
0: you think it could be a segment, Alicia?
4: Oh, I don't know. I reckon it would be. It's just a bit too late.
2: It's too late.
0: Oh, we're straight into nap time. Sorry. All right, we're into it.
2: Okay.
0: I was asking you if it was a segment, but yeah, no, let's get into it.
2: A big decision here is obviously who gets to choose first out of Jasmine and Alicia, because obviously the second person is just going to get the other of what the first person guesses, right?
0: Well, Alicia, let's see what Jasmine says as well, because we know what Alicia says now.
2: Okay, so Alicia's looking like she's against nap because it's too late.
0: Seems like that.
2: I think that's a really good guess. I would agree, although Dad is known to, like, overdo his napping, so he could have been asleep for the last 3 hours. Let's go to Jasmine, though. Jasmine, where are you sitting with this? My dad, he's in his 70s. It's a Friday, so it's the end of the week, so probably more likely to be having a nap. He probably wants to go to the footy tomorrow. Just going to throw that out there, so it needs to be fresh. What do you think he's doing? Is he napping?
4: I'm going to say I don't think he's napping.
2: Okay, so we've got a bit of a situation here where both of you don't think he is napping.
0: Yeah, and that's on the producers there.
5: That's on you guys.
2: No, that is on us. No, I'm going to wear that.
0: Full water call. Surely you put one on, one off.
2: I'm going to wear that.
4: All right. Well, I'll take that he is then. I'll go second.
0: Good
2: thanks
0: sport,
2: for saving
0: Jasmine.
2: The bit, Jasmine.
0: Good,
2: thank
0: good
2: you
0: sport,
2: for
0: good
2: saving
0: sport. Well, save the producers, really.
2: Okay, so I guess now is the huge moment, Australia.
0: Yep.
2: I mean, the passive play along right now. You've all got your guests locked in, even if you're not on air. Now we find out.
0: What do you mean by that?
2: I just mean everyone in their car right now is obviously they're having a discussion with their kids. What do you reckon, Dragon? Woody's dad's going to be asleep? You've all locked in your answers.
0: The texts are flying in, actually.
2: Get it going on.
0: The texts are flying in.
2: Is that right?
0: I actually haven't got access to the text line, but...
2: Oh, they've broken the text line. We're getting too many texts.
0: Oh, that's actually...
2: Bloody hell, guys. Very good, Woods. Stop texting us, guys. You're breaking the text line. Okay, huge moment. I'm going to call Dad.
0: Okay.
2: Oh, God, I'm nervous. Should we push it over the traffic?
0: No.
2: Okay.
5: God.
2: Here we go. Here we go. Bloody hell, bloody hell, bloody hell. Bloody hell, bloody hell. Oh, my God.
6: Hey, Whitelaw?
2: Dad, have I just woken
6: you up? Megastar? Megastar?
7: Yeah, Megastar.
2: Stop cheering me. That's weird. They're very excited. I was on TV this week. Dad, you're live on radio. What? Have you been drinking?
0: Fade him down.
6: I have.
0: Fade him down.
2: You've been drinking. You've been drinking. And that's why the bit doesn't work, guys. That's why the bit doesn't work. Because Dad might be having a drink on a Friday.
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19: 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Now.
20: Hey there, I'm Jackie Lim. ANZ now expects the RBA to keep interest rates on hold at next week's meeting. It joins the Commonwealth and NAB, which are forecasting the cash rate will remain at 4.35% throughout the year before easing in 2027. Westpac is the outlier, tipping 2 rate hikes over the next 6 months.
21: Now, our forecasts for inflation are higher than what the RBA is expecting. And so if we're right about how inflation plays out from here, we actually see that there would be 2 more hikes before cuts later on.
20: Westpac Chief Economist Lucy Ellis there on Sky. Chaotic scenes at a South Australian court today with one of Gus Lamont's grandparents convicted of a firearms offence. 75-year-old Josie Murray avoided jail time but was fined more than $10,000 after police found a gun silencer at the family's outback station. Detectives say the charge is not linked to the 4-year-old's disappearance. Australia's bracing for a hotter and drier spring and early summer, with experts confirming an El Niño has formed in the Pacific. Scientists warn it could be the most intense one we've had since the 1950s. Kmart's moving cash registers back to the front of stores as part of a massive makeover. They'll also do away with staff checking receipts on the way out. And Ariana Grande wants Donald Trump and his administration to stop using her music. Her song Bye was used in a White House TikTok featuring ICE offenders arresting people. The Wicked star jumping into the comments to say, "Do not ever use my music in relation to this barbaric, inhumane and heinous nonsense."
19: Game over. And the winner is the Hot Chooks. 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
20: In sport, Geelong is looking to solidify its place in the top four at home tonight against the Gold Coast, while Daly Cherry Evans will become the 135th player to captain the Roosters in tonight's NRL clash with the Dolphins at Suncorp. And the Socceroos are soaking up the World Cup experience ahead of Sunday's opener against Turkey in Vancouver. Defender Jordy Boss admits it's surreal preparing for his first tournament.
22: Yeah, it's kind of hard to feel the moment as it is now, but I think afterwards you really understand the experience that I'm in now.
20: That's the latest in news and sport.
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25: Clear tonight, then rainy and cloudy tomorrow for a top of 17. Sunday's mostly sunny, up to 17. And Monday, a shower or two and 19 across the Riverland. Tonight, we're going down to 13. And right now, at the Davili's Air Conditioning Weather Station, it's 20.

0: Friday. One of you guys going in with a shot to win $1 million. That's you today, Kim. Congratulations.
1: Oh, hello.
0: Hello.
1: How are you, boys?
0: Very well. You're in with a shot to win $1 million at the end of this month, Kim. Congrats.
1: Oh, my gosh. Wow. That'd be
0: something
1: else. I know, right?
0: Yeah, mate, you're down. So the Woods and I are going to be doing that at the end of the month. Mm-hmm. So look forward to that. Right now, though, you've also got a chance to win $1,000. What are the rules, Woods?
2: The rules are simple, Kim. 60 seconds on the clock. Got to answer every question. Can pass on any question you want. 10 questions. Kim, good luck. Good luck. Let's get that 1,000.
1: Thank you.
2: No worries.
1: All right.
0: All right, here we go, Kim.
1: Okay, I'm ready.
0: Fran Drescher starred in what 90s sitcom?
1: The Nanny.
0: How many dwarves cared for Snow White?
1: 7.
0: What relation is Dad's sister's kid?
1: Niece and nephews?
0: Daryl Summers is best known for hosting which Saturday night variety show?
1: Hey, It's Saturday.
0: Name a character that was introduced in Toy Story 2 that wasn't in the first.
1: Oh, God. Toy Story 2. Oh, the puppy dog. I can't remember the name of it.
0: In which decade did the Berlin Wall come down?
1: Ooh. I pass.
0: True or false, Tyra Banks was a Victoria's Secret agent?
1: True.
0: When I say agent. In 50 Shades of Grey, what instrument does Christian Grey play in his penthouse to relieve stress?
1: Yeah, no.
0: Which of Kylie Minogue's relationships is focused on first in her Netflix documentary?
1: Pass.
0: What was the name of the latest space mission that just flew around the moon?
1: Pass.
0: Oh, okay. Kim, it's hard.
2: It's tough.
0: It's hard. The pressure, particularly when you got your the quiz reader talking about Victoria's Secret agents. International Women of Mystery.
1: Hey,
0: Kim, so you got the Nanny right, Fran Drescher, 7 dwarves in the Snow White, Dad's sister's kid.
1: Yep.
0: Dad's sister's kid. So it was your brother's kid, then it'll be your niece or nephew, or your sister's kid to be your niece or nephew. Dad's sister's kid is your cousin.
1: Cousin, oh God. Yeah, I got all confused.
0: No, it's a tricky question, deliberately.
2: Yeah, tough.
0: Daryl Summers was the host of Hey Hey, It's Saturday. You got that one right. A character, you said the puppy dog. I don't know. I think you're talking about Slinky.
2: No, they get a dog in the second movie.
1: They get a dog.
2: Yes, and the dog causes havoc with the pets.
0: Well done. Yeah. Buster is the dog's name, is what I'm finding out. So you got that one right. The Berlin Wall came down in 1989, so the 80s was the answer that we're after there. Tyra Banks, certainly is a Victoria's Secret agent. or she was anyway. 50 Shades of Grey, Christian Grey plays the piano in his penthouse.
2: Yep. Yes, he does very well.
0: Yes.
2: Yes, very good.
0: Jason Donovan was the Kylie Minogue relationship we were after, and Artemis 2 was the name of the latest space mission that just flew around the moon. It's lovely to meet you, Kim. Hopefully we'll see you at the end of the month when you play for $1 million.
1: Oh, I would love that. Thanks, guys.
0: Good on you, Kim. No worries. Have a great weekend.
2: Wilbur, up next. This is totally wild. We received a text message about a woman whose dog was attacked by an eagle.
0: Yes.
2: That woman is going to join us on the show
0: up
2: next. We want to hear more about the story.
0: You're kidding.
2: There's so many questions. Obviously.
0: They're kidding.
2: I mean, an eagle tried to grab her dog.
0: I love it.
2: It's phenomenal.
0: I hope it got airborne and it's safe.
2: Yes,
0: I hope
2: of
0: it's
2: course.
0: Safe.
2: But you're right.
0: Let's start with that. I hope it's safe.
2: Airborne's the dream.
0: It's up next, Will and Woody.
3: Will and Woody for the drive home.
4: Will and Woody!
5: Magic 931.

0: It's Will and Woody. I hope you're having a wonderful Friday. Drive home. I love this. Woods, we got a text earlier today.
1: Yes.
0: I was shocked because on Reddit I saw earlier this woman putting her little dog in a special coat with spikes on the back because she said he might get attacked by an eagle. Yeah. And I thought that was a joke.
1: Yes, sure.
0: But no, lo and behold, we got a text from a woman who said, guys, I'm walking my toy Cavoodle, 4 kilos, 2 years old at the Oval earlier, and an eagle tried to pick him up this morning.
1: Unbelievable. We obviously had so many questions about this incident that happened this morning. So we've given Charlie a call and she joins us right now. Hello, Charlie.
2: Hello.
1: Firstly, thank you so much for the text message, Charlie. We obviously love it.
0: Yes, we love the text line, 0429 131065 Woods.
1: Please take us to this morning, Charlie. Just run us through it. What happened?
2: So usually I go to the football oval in, like locally in Melton, but they were doing like the grass lawn mowing or whatever.
1: Uh-huh.
2: So I went next best, the Ainsbury football oval. It's actually, funnily enough, like home of the Eagles, their football team is called.
1: Oh, there you go.
0: Ironic, ironic. Great. Let's cure the Alanis Morris.
2: Yeah. So I was in my pajamas, in my dressing gown. I had my partner's freaking size 12 slippers on, and I'm throwing the ball to my my little dog. He's just a 4 kilo toy Cavoodle. He's just so small.
1: Yeah.
2: And I'm throwing the ball, like, you know, with the tennis.
1: The tennis thing to help you throw it.
2: That flying. Yeah. He's running, and the next minute this eagle is just swirling around us, above us.
1: Yeah.
2: Gone down, tried to grab him.
1: When you say gone down and tried to grab him, so it has gone for a swoop and got the talons out and gone to pick him up but missed.
2: Yeah, missed.
1: Holy moly.
0: Did he dodge it? Did your little guy dodge it? This is kind of like Pokemon. Animal fighting. This is like a Pikachu versus a Pidgeot.
2: Yeah, absolutely. He was just oblivious, like in his own little world. He was just
0: The dog didn't know that it was getting swooped.
2: No, he was oblivious, and I was saying, Tootsie, come here.
1: You're yelling out to Toots, and so Toots is still having the time of his life, not realizing that an eagle's trying to pick him up. So how many times did the eagle try to swoop Tootsie?
2: It circled back around probably a good 5-6 times, and I was bloody chasing it with the tennis thrower thing. So Tootsie kept running, trying to chase the ball because he kept thinking I was throwing the ball. So he kept running away from me, and the eagle kept trying to pick him up. Oh, my God, my heart was dropping out of my hands.
1: So was there, Charlie, any contact with Tootsie? Did Tootsie, like, cop a talon?
2: No, I quickly grabbed him and I put him under my bloody dressing gown. I was barefoot. Wow. I was kicked off the slippers and I was running.
0: Wow.
1: Did the eagle come for you then?
0: No.
1: When you had Tootsie in the road?
2: No. There was actually a lady walking laps, and I'm not sure if she left because of the eagle or she left

0: because I look like a crazy woman. I quickly scooped him up and I grabbed him and I ran to the car and I took off.
1: Oh, that's great.
0: He's never going back there. So yes.
1: Well, yeah, you could. I mean, like, you know, if Tootsie gets to an age where, you know, he might be senile and very sick, you know, it might be a way out.
2: Cheap way.
1: It might be a way out for
2: cheap,
1: him.
2: Cheap way. Cheap.
1: He learns how to fly before he...
2: Peter might have some issues, but it's cheap. Yeah,
1: take him off into the sunset.
2: It's cheap.
0: Yeah, you know, I was lucky that I didn't search it up first on ChatGPT or try Snapchat at first. He'll be gone.
1: So are you going to get him, Charlie, one of those little coats with... bikes on the back so that eagles...
0: Oh, you know what? If I move to Amesbury, I might have to look into it.
2: Yeah, can't be too careful, I reckon.
1: But the good thing is, though, the little fella, Tootsie...
2: Yeah, yeah.
1: ...doesn't...
0: I'm aware that this is even happening.
1: He doesn't know. So yeah. Tootsie's just gone and chased the ball and had no idea
2: and
1: that
2: then
1: he
2: been
1: came...
2: like, Mum, why are you putting me in your robe?
1: He had no idea that an eagle was... That's beautiful. That's what I love about these dogs. They're little and they're idiots.
2: Do eagles get the taste for things? Like, has the eagle got the taste for Tootsie? Do you think? You know how magpies have facial
1: recognition. I reckon the eagle's gone home and tonight he's dreaming of absolutely barbecued toots.
2: He's also been embarrassed. He goes home to his mates.
1: Absolutely.
2: And words got out. They're like, sorry, mate, you tried to get Tootsie.
1: You got beaten by a cavoodle.
2: Tootsie. Yeah. He's the laughing stock of the eagle community. There's no doubt about it.
1: Oh, Charlie, you can have a double pass to go and see Disclosure Day, the movie. Thanks so much for coming on the air and sharing that. That was awesome.
0: That's no really.
1: We hope Toots is okay. We're thinking of
0: He doesn't know. Well, he doesn't know, won't hurt him.
1: Yeah.
2: Bloody oath.
1: Couldn't agree. Couldn't agree more. Life. And that's why I'll double down on it. If he needs to be put down, I personally would like to be taken up on the wings of eagles rather than a lethal injection. If I was a dog,
2: sure.
1: If I had a choice.
2: Sure, mate, sure. Well, I can get an eagle to pick you up if you want later in life. No dramas, mate. I would organise that for you.
1: It would actually be a great way to go. Take it up into the clouds there.
2: There's better ways to go. The talons would hurt, mate. Anyway, up next, I've got a bit of an axe to grind.
1: I know
2: my wife's not listening. And maybe it's wrong to grind an axe on a Friday, but I'm doing it.
1: Love it.
2: Next on Will and Woody.
1: Love that. Willy
3: and Woody. It's Will and Woody driving you home. Magic.
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0: It is Will and Woody for your drive home. Hope you're having a brilliant drive home Friday afternoon, Woods. Unlike you to grind an axe on air on a Friday as well. Your wife might not be listening as well. So it all feels a little bit weak and a little bit pathetic, but I'm here for it, bro.
1: Thank you. And it's a perfect throw. And yes, I'm a coward. I before I start a disagreement with my beautiful wife, who I love so much. And I want to say that. I've said that a number of times, how much I love my
0: wife. We're across it, mate.
1: Great. Okay. But I'm thinking about maybe starting, I'm not going to say a fight with her. I'm not going to use the word fight.
0: You can't start fights.
1: But I'm going to say serious conversation, right? But I just want to make sure that I'm in the right here before I engage in a robust, serious conversation, disagreement with my wife.
0: Cool.
1: Will.
0: Yes.
1: Are you a dish dumper?
0: What does that mean?
1: Do you dump your dirty dishes in the sink? Do you dump a dish?
0: Is the dishwasher full? Am I in a rush?
1: Let's not go into that.
0: I think that's part of it.
1: There can be a myriad of reasons as to why you dump a dish in a sink, but I just want to know, point blank, yes or no, do you ever put dirty dishes in the sink?
0: Honestly, only if the dishwasher's dirty.
1: Okay.
0: So only if the dishwasher's like clean if the dishwasher's clean and I've got to go and I'm walking out the door.
1: So you're
0: otherwise
1: in a rush.
0: I'm pretty good with dishes.
1: So would you?
0: I hope Sam's not listening.
1: If you had the time,
0: yeah.
1: Would you? So I get the dishwasher's clean or is on.
0: Yeah.
1: Would you spend the time to clean your dish rather than just dumping?
0: No, I'd wait till the dishwasher's empty.
1: You're a dish dumper. You stink of a dish dumper, right? Okay. So
0: I'm not going to clean it if I know I'm going to put it in the dishwasher in 20 minutes.
1: Why not? If it's just one dish. Just
0: because
1: clean it
0: that reason, it's just one dish.
1: Yeah, but it builds up. It starts with one, and then before you know it, there's three or four in there, and the whole thing's clogged.
0: I don't like a full sink. That really does kill me.
1: So look, let me get clear. Yeah, my wife is a dish dumper.
0: Really?
1: She dumps dishes.
0: Hasn't she got an issue with the benches being clean, though?
1: That's why she dumps in the sink. So if it's off the bench.
0: It sounds like you're saying something else.
1: Is she?
0: You said it a few times now. Said it a few times now.
1: She likes a clean.
0: I'm just going to flag it so you don't keep saying it.
1: Yeah, no, fair. She likes a clean bench, hence why she puts her dirty dishes in the sink.
0: Right? Oh, so she doesn't really clean things. She just tidies.
1: Big tidy. She does cleaning stuff too. In this particular part
0: doesn't sound
1: of the
0: like
1: house,
0: it at all.
1: She dumps a lot of dish.
0: Okay.
1: Now again, I'm a very understanding partner, and I want to make it very clear that I get that. You know, you can be in a rush sometimes. There's two kids. You know, it's pandemonium at home.
0: Yeah, yeah.
1: But here's the discussion that I'd like to have with my wife.
0: Sure.
1: How long do you think you've got to deal with the dirty dish that you've dumped in the sink?
0: Oh, well, yeah, well, that, yeah.
1: Because I feel like I'm okay with you dumping a dirty dish.
0: Mm-hmm.
1: But for mine, there's a 12-hour grace period where you've got to deal with that dirty dish in the sink. So if you dump...
0: 12 hours, yeah, absolutely. That's a really long time.
1: If you dump at 8 a.m.
0: Yes.
1: By 8 p.m.
0: Yes.
1: If that dirty dish is still in the sink, I think there needs to be some kind of punishment.
0: I agree. I 100% agree with that.
1: Okay.
0: I don't think you can leave us something in the sink for the whole day.
1: Okay, where are you?
0: Well, that would get on my nerves. Would she do it with anything else?
1: What do you mean?
0: Does she leave anything else out or in a state of uncleanliness for more than that time, or is it just the sink?
1: It's only the sink.
0: Like,
1: at
0: is
1: the
0: she
1: moment,
0: leaving? You know, she's not leaving her clothes in the hallway for 12 hours. She's not leaving. Is she a lever? Because the levers kill me, Woods. Sam's a lever.
1: She leaves
0: things out everywhere.
1: I didn't want this to become a full attack.
0: She's a full lever.
1: Here we are. Yeah,
0: I think
1: it's a female thing.
0: I'm going to gender it. I think it's a woman thing.
1: Sam
0: will go and do something in the garden, and she'll leave the tools out in the garden. Yeah, I might put them back in the shed.
1: Exactly
0: right. They're not going to go back there themselves.
1: Exactly right.
0: But she goes, I'll do it. She goes, I'll do it all at once, and I'll do it in a few days. That kills me.
1: Yeah, 12 hours is absolutely reasonable.
0: If you're going to do it, just clean it up. I don't care what you do in the house.
1: And because then
0: I don't tell you what to do.
1: And then I'll do it once, and I'll go, look, I'll put them away for her once, but they're not learning the lesson if we keep putting it away.
0: I know
1: my wife's gone out for a drink tonight. I'm going to come home tonight. There are going to be clothes
0: everywhere.
1: I don't know what happens there.
0: Yeah.
1: Annalise, what happens there? Because I'm going to go home tonight, and
0: Annalise is quite clean. She's quite clean.
2: I'm quite clean, but on a night when I'm going out for drinks, my room turns into a bomb.
1: What happens
2: because
1: there, guys?
2: It's just, you're just in a rush, and you put on an outfit, and you're like, yep, I look good. And then as soon as you get to the door, it's like, No, no, no, no, no. Back into the room, outfit change again. Then you go to the door and you're like, no, I like my original outfit. You go put the original outfit back on. And then you change your shoes and then you have about five pairs of shoes, three skirts and two dresses out. It's very stressful.
3: Really?
0: But but you're not dumping in the sink, are you?
2: No, no, my brother's dumping in the sink, though.
0: Is that right?
2: So smelly. Just a
1: lot of tuna. What are we talking about?
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3: 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Magic.

0: I hope you're having a wonderful drive home. It's Will and Woody on your Friday. Woods, back by popular demand. It is my favourite couples. Current couples. The list of broken hearts is too long to go over. And at the end of the day, they're failed relationships. This is about people that are still together, that have stood the test of time.
1: Love it.
0: Last week or 6 weeks ago when we did this last time. Hasn't been back since.
1: Yeah.
0: So you've tuned
2: in. You left us waiting.
0: You've tuned in at the right time. I did couples who, if they broke up, you would say love is dead.
1: Yep.
0: That was the theme last time.
2: Hugely successful.
0: Get that on the podcast. Leighton and Beck Hewitt topped that list.
1: Yep.
0: But today, it is couples who, when you know that the door is closed, things get a little bit dirty.
1: Yeah, that's right.
0: Okay. Bit saucy. Coming in at number three.
1: Okay. Yep.
0: Penelope Cruz and Javier Bardem. You know, you just know.
1: Yeah.
0: Well, yeah. Do you guys agree with that out there, production team? Girls, do you agree with that? You probably don't know who they are. Do you know who they are?
3: Yeah. Penelope Cruz.
0: Oh, God, from Penelope Cruz.
2: Have you seen Penelope Cruz
0: from Penelope Cruz.
2: Have you seen Vicky Cristina Barcelona? Have you seen that?
0: I'd highly recommend watching that. That's a great movie.
2: Javier Bardem in silk shirts, the whole film.
0: Yeah. And he just seems like a fascinating guy.
2: Incredibly good looking.
0: Speaks a number of languages. He's got that passion to him. He's got that fire to him.
1: Passion.
0: And you just know that. You just know.
2: Great performance
0: in
2: F1.
0: When the door would close, then things would be off. Nobody cares about F1, mate.
2: No, he was great in that.
0: The last time you bring it up in this
2: bit.
0: All right, couple number two.
1: Yep.
0: Tim Robards and Anna Heinrich. You know.
2: It feels close to home, like they might be listening, so I don't want to comment too much.
0: You know.
2: But you know that.
0: But I'm only going off Robards here.
2: Yeah, you know there's a bit of...
0: I don't know much about Anna.
2: There's some carrying.
0: There's throwdown factor, undenombly.
2: Yeah,
0: with Tim Robards.
2: He's a big boy.
0: He's a big boy. He's
2: big,
0: a beautiful boy.
2: Mm-hmm.
0: Yeah.
2: He's a chiro, so he'd take care of his back, so he wouldn't put his back out if he was doing any lifting
0: flexible.
2: In the bed. Yeah, he'd be flexible. Yeah. It's a compliment. Don't get me wrong.
0: If someone said that about me and Sim, I'd be like, thanks very much.
2: No one's saying that about
0: you.
2: For you.
0: How dare you?
2: You, though.
0: Yeah. Number one.
2: It's exciting. Do we have a drum roll there, Kat? Sorry to put it on you. I think we need it. Wow, that was quick.
0: Here we go.
2: Bloody hell.
0: Number one, sauciest couple behind closed doors.
2: Here we go.
0: Michael Douglas and Catherine Zeta-Jones.
2: Yeah.
0: Has to be. A little bit older now. 70 plus.
2: Do you guys know Michael Douglas, don't you?
0: Fame. You don't know who Michael Douglas is?
3: No, Catherine.
0: You know Catherine is.
3: And you really think that because that she's like your ultimate, like, beautiful woman.
0: Look, she was great in Mask of Zorro. And she's very.
3: You made us watch that scene so many times.
0: In the meeting room. Look, she's a very sexy woman. Michael Douglas claimed that he got throat cancer because of Catherine Zeta-Jones. There you go.
2: And then there you go. Yeah, it's probably too far. But then he later.
0: That's the truth. That's just the truth.
2: He later said that it
0: cured. He actually said that.
2: He later said that it cured
0: that
2: it
0: wild?
2: Too. It gave it
0: He's
2: to
0: like,
2: him.
0: He's like, I could not stay away. Wow.
2: And then it cured it too.
0: And cured him.
2: Yeah. Yep.
0: Got sick from it and then got him out of there.
2: Both sides.
0: Very good stuff. I think that's all I had. Honourable mention.
2: Yeah, please.
0: Trump and Melania. Just saying.
2: No one needed that. You've ruined everyone's weekend.
0: Just saying.
2: No one needed that.
0: Oh, Annalise's got a good one here. Rita Ora and Taika Waititi.
2: We all remember that footage of Taika Waititi on the balcony with Tessa Thompson and Rita Ora.
3: Yeah, they're both hot. Like, Rita and Taika, hot. Then put them in a room, hot.
2: Whoa.
3: On fire, hot.
2: Said hot a lot.
0: That'll do. It'll be back in another 6 weeks.
2: I'm not sure if that'll be back.
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0: Will and Woody for the drive home, guys. We're going to get out of here. A little reminder before we go, though, of course, next week at the same time for the next 2 weeks, we are still doing the $1 million pop quiz. All thanks to Deal or No Deal and Millionaire Hot Seat weeknights from 6:30 on Channel 10. Your chance to go and shot at $1 million by the end of the week. So make sure you are getting involved. Before we get out of here, as always, moving the off-air meeting onto
1: the swear?
0: End.
1: No, I said first bit of feedback. Don't swear.
0: Don't make it like that, mate. Don't make it like that.
1: It sounds
0: not
1: like
0: tonight.
1: You swore.
0: Don't make it like that tonight.
2: Not tonight.
3: Not like this.
0: Not like this. Yeah. So, bit of post-show feedback.
1: Yes.
0: On the air. Any notes from you?
1: Probably just a quick note. I've probably learnt my lesson in calling dad, like cold calling my dad on a Friday afternoon.
0: Yeah, good.
1: He definitely had a couple of drinks.
0: Yeah.
1: Made that very clear.
0: Yeah.
1: I just want to say once again, I don't condone excessive drinking at all. So anyway, I'll put that to bed now.
0: Good. Glad you brought that up.
1: But I've learnt there. I've learnt, Joe.
4: Learnt to listen to your production staff.
1: That's right. That's a point for you guys today.
4: I'm
1: well done.
4: Happy for you.
1: Yeah. Well done.
0: You're calling yourself staff these days.
4: Yeah, we're employees of the Australian Radio Network.
0: Just sounds very official, doesn't it?
1: Well, they are. Show's getting very
4: official.
1: What
4: would you call us?
0: Interns.
4: I guess that explains why the pay's so low.
0: Absolutely, and you'll have to take that up with management. Woodrow.
1: Yeah, mate. You got some feedback for me?
0: Nah. Yeah.
1: Oh.
0: I don't think you should scull an oxy shred before the show.
1: I've decided I love it. It's going to be a pre-show routine for me. I've decided I love it. I can't stop thinking about my next one. That's where I'm at.
4: Really?
1: I can't stop thinking about it.
0: I don't think that's good, mate.
1: Probably not, but who cares?
0: No, ride the wave. You will care, because in a week's time, you'll come in here and you'll be on some sort of like weird get off it plan. Same thing you've done with the sniff sticks.
1: You don't have to go into it. You don't have to go into it. It gets weird. But I just think...
0: You know what I mean? No, you get issues with things that you like too much.
1: This is
0: the chat that you have right after you've had the thing and you're excited about your next one. And I know you think you might getting one on the way home.
1: I was from the servo. Can you get them from the servo?
4: You can. A lot of them.
0: That's not a good thing.
1: Yeah, nah.
4: I was going to offer you some advice.
1: How much do they cost a can?
4: They're a little bit spenny.
1: Can you get a six-pack? Can you get a six-pack?
4: You can get them online, actually, at the moment for a deal. A slab of 12, and they're cheaper. So maybe we could get some show oxy shreds.
1: Ooh, I don't mind that. Oxy shred if you're listening.
0: Are you just getting him to now pay for your habit as well?
4: No, company card.
1: Company card? We're not paying for them.
4: No.
0: That's what she's trying to do, mate.
1: Oh, yeah, right. No, I'll buy them.
4: Yeah.
1: No worries.
4: Yeah.
1: I'll bring them in next week.
4: Okay, great.
0: All right.
4: But you should have that. Sorry, what I was going to say is you should have half an hour before the show so then you get the high
0: anymore.
4: Done and the excitement done. It's not
0: I
4: the high,
0: I think
4: the
0: a drink should be making you feel that good. It is a high. It's just not right. Okay, we're going to get out of here.
1: No jitters though, mate. No jitters, no crash.
4: See, he's still good.
1: Look at me, I'm on fire.
4: It's been 2 hours.
1: So ask me a question. Ask me a knowledge question. Go.
0: We'll see you guys later.
1: Fair enough.
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22: Clear tonight, then rainy and cloudy tomorrow for a top of 17. Sunday's mostly sunny, up to 17. And Monday, a shower or two and 19 across the Riverland. Tonight, we're going down to 13. And right now, at the Davili's Air Conditioning Weather Station, it's 19.
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39: Hey, welcome to it. This is the Smallsy Show. Hello, it is. My name is Smallsy. Thank you for tuning in. Producer Zach, hello to you.
1: Hey.
39: Hey, coming up on the show. Oh, it's a big one. The World Cup is on, and you know him best as Nate from Ted Lasso. Nick Mohammed. Is going to do sport with me. Sport, you know, the only way we can do sport on this show is we get a celebrity on and we get him to talk us all about the World Cup. Nick Mohammed's going to be hanging out with us. Also, I've been watching this Netflix docu-series about Michael Jackson. Now, I reckon you're in one of two camps when it comes to MJ. You either think he's the greatest pop star that ever lived, king of pop, can do no wrong, or you think that he's a creepy man who's, you know, did things and deserves to be in jail. Well, have we got a hot take for you coming up? I think someone who's going to be on the show very soon has actually met Michael Jackson and had an experience, and we can hear from, the horse's mouth. That's a bad choice of words, but we will hear from the horse's mouth what Michael Jackson was really like. Next, though, let's get you across the hot minute. The hottest celebrity stories going around right now. We'll do them next. This is The Small

0: The Smallsy Show is on around the country. Thank you for tuning in. Right now, let's do...
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2: I got breaking news.
0: Let's power through the big celeb stories of the week. Here's what you need to be across. We'll start with, she's got a brand new song out, and also, apparently, she's going to get married at Madison Square Garden.
3: Hey, guys. Taylor Swift here.
2: But I knew you.
0: Is she getting married in Madison Square Garden, like the rumours suggest, or is she trying to catch out a leak in the bridal party and / wedding guests? That's the theory that's currently bubbling away. Now, you might have heard that apparently she's invited 1,000 people for her and Travis, their upcoming wedding. It's happening any week now. They're meant to be walking down the aisle in New York. Or are they... There's a TV reporter who's going viral in America who's asking the question, maybe Taylor has leaked out some false info to try and find out if there's someone close in her circle that she can't trust.
4: It seems like there are several different plans for her wedding, and according to reports, they think that she told one particular person a story to see if they would leak the story. So this Madison Square Garden story is a way for her to find out who in her camp is the leak.
5: Who's the leak?
4: So,
6: okay, all right.
4: We don't know if she'd get married at Madison Square Gardens, but we know one thing. Someone is off the list.
0: Ooh. I need more pantomime on this show, by the way. Every time thank you very much. Thank you very much. Let's do Zac Efron.
7: Hi, I'm Zac Efron.
0: It's been a busy week for Zac Efron. High School Musical turned 20.
8: Yes.
0: And also, hello, Zac Efron. He's living in Australia right now. If you're listening to the show tonight, hello to you wherever you are. He's apparently been quietly living in Byron Bay for the last couple of months, supervising construction of his brand new $5 million hemp house. Now, what is hemp? I thought that was marijuana.
8: Same.
0: It's a byproduct of marijuana. $5 million hemp house. Now, what is hemp? I thought that

0: happen to be right here in Australia. She's done this collab with Google Maps. See, I like the pantomime. Keep that up. She's done this collab with Google Maps where they've pinned her top spots in Victoria. They're under Date Nights to Remember the category. She has listed Cam's Kiosk. It's a cafe bar, offers an array of pasta dishes as well as pastries and coffees. Now, if you're in Sydney, she's also got a category called Natural Wine Bars. Who has so many favourite places to eat that they have different categories of restaurants? Anyway, she has named a place called 10 William Street in Paddington in the city of Sydney. They're known for their sophisticated Italian cuisine and extensive European wine list. It sounds expensive and it sounds well out of my price range. You're up to date. That's the Hot Minute done. Coming up next here on The Smallsy Show, Michael Jackson. The biggest movie of the year, the new Netflix doco series about his court trial, and someone who's met him is going to be joining us here on the show.
1: 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That's enough clowning around. Let's play new music instead. New music. Sabrina Carpenter, House Tour. 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

0: The Smallsy Show is on. Coming up, we're talking all things World Cup with star of Ted Lasso, Nate, a.k.a. Nick Mohammed, is going to be joining us here on the show right now.
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0: All right, group chat time. I said a second ago I want to talk about Michael Jackson, okay?
4: Yeah.
0: The movie, MJ, Michael, came out earlier this year. Maybe you saw it at the cinemas. It's gone on to make more than $1 billion. I thought the movie could have been better, but the fans love it. It's broken records from Twilight. It's broken Hunger Games records. More than $1 billion at the box office. The songs from MJ, boom. Spotify, top 40 everywhere. Billie Jean is like number 10 at the moment, I think.
4: Top 10, yeah.
0: Yep. Beat It in there as well. He beat them charges too, didn't he? Because that's what I want to talk about. Netflix dropped this new series called The Verdict. It's a three-parter. And, of course, I'm sure this is what the creators had wanted. I sat there and watched all three episodes. I can't stop. Don't give it to me all at once because I can't sit back and just, you know, come back to another episode tomorrow. I've got to watch it all at once. Anyway, three-part docu-series all about Michael Jackson's infamous court trial that took place in January 2005. Four-month trial. The jury acquitted Michael Jackson on all of the charges. Have a listen to the trailer.
5: Michael Jackson's trial has finally begun.
6: I walked into what looked like a circus.
7: We believed he was a criminal, and he was able to get away with that because of his fame and celebrity.
8: Michael said, "How do innocent people leave the courthouse? They let the whole world see them."
0: Okay, this is what I want to ask about. Do you think he did it? Because, like, you watch the movie and you're walking away with a glamorized version of MJ, right? You watch the documentary and then you think to yourself, man, it's a little strange. I personally, after watching the doco, I am now falling onto the side of I don't think he committed the crimes that he was alleged to have. Now, we can all have our opinions, but have you ever met Michael Jackson before?
4: Never,
0: no?
4: Never.
0: G in the phone room, have you ever met Michael Jackson before?
9: No, I haven't.
0: Hello, Bianca. Have you, ever met Michael Jackson before?
10: I have.
0: Okay, well, you're the only one who can talk about this, so go. How old were you? What was it like meeting the king of pop?
10: Yes, amazing. So I believe he's innocent. In 1996, he came to Australia, and I was with a dance school, Brent Street, and 11 children got to meet him.
0: Yep.
10: So we went to George Street Cinema. We watched the movie Ghost with him. It was so much chaos. We all got trampled on. He felt bad for us, so he said, "Come back to the hotel." So we went back to the Sheraton on the Park.
0: Wait, you and all the other 11 in the dance troupe, right, went back to the hotel where he was staying, okay?
10: Correct, yep. And he had lollies and ice cream, and he started a lolly fight with us. So, you know, pillow fights, we were all laughing and just having fun, and we wanted him to sing for us, and he said, "I'm so shy." Like, he didn't even want to sing for us because he was so shy, and, like, I don't know. I don't see him being a bad person at all.
0: Did he give you, while you were there, did he go, hee-hee?
10: No, he didn't.
0: He didn't do any hee-hees? Oh, Bianca.
10: He wouldn't do anything. He just wanted to be a normal person. He didn't want to be Michael Jackson with the kids. He just wanted us to, you know, have fun with him. And some of the kids got his jackets, and I asked him if I could have his mask, and he said, "Yeah, sure." And
0: what?
10: Contacted his manager and gave me his mask. And myself and two other friends were, you know, getting piggybacks by him and holding his hand, and, like, there was nothing creepy about him whatsoever.
0: You didn't get, like, as a 9-year-old, right? Like, you didn't feel like he was, like, the creepy uncle, like, leering at you. It was like
10: not at all.
0: Because I would describe, like, Michael seemed very childlike, and I think the things that we all as grown adults go, "Oh, that's a little weird." I don't think he had a childhood, right? Now, I'm going to ask a question. Yeah. Where were your parents in all of this? Because that's the one thing I always was left asking about these kids sleeping in his bed. Where are the parents? Where were yours?
10: Yeah. So for the movies, the mums sat in the row behind us.
2: Yep.
10: So they were there. When we got to the hotel, our dance teacher was upstairs with us and obviously his managers. Our parents weren't allowed in the room because it was, you know, it was just a small hotel room.
0: Yeah. But there was adults present, though, in the room while you were playing and having lolly fights with Michael Jackson.
10: Yeah, correct.
0: Wow. That's incredible.
10: And we got to perform at his concert the next day to Heal the World on stage. So, yeah, an amazing experience.
0: Wow. What a story.
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0: The Smallsy Show is on. It is a Friday night live around the country. Hey, this weekend, Australia playing game one in the World Cup. So we're going to do a little sport right here on... I know, I am as shocked as you are. The star of Ted Lasso. See, this is how we're doing sport. We're going to get the star of Ted Lasso. He was assistant coach Nate. His name is Nick Mohammed. He is the face of the SBS coverage. He is encouraging everyone to bludge a little at work and watch some games when you can. We'll get him on the Smallsy Show straight after this.
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0: Live around the country, the Smallsy Show is on right now. Our guest, best known as assistant coach Nate from Ted Lasso, Nick Mohammed, he has teamed up with SBS, encouraging us all to slack off work for the next couple of weeks so we can watch the FIFA World Cup. Let's do sport chat.
1: Here we go!
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0: The world game, football, you are leading the World Cup Watchers Rights Association. It's a national body dedicated to proudly advocating for fans' rights to watch the world's largest sporting event on work time. And I feel like if there is a man who was born for that job, it was you, sir.
6: Oh, I think, you know, the World Cup doesn't come around all the time. Mm. And I just think, you know, nothing unites us as, well, as countries, but as, you know, as a whole planet, right? As something like the World Cup. And yes, obviously the SBS World Cup Watchers' Rights Association is sort of dedicated to encouraging bosses, well, around Australia, to encouraging their employees to be able to watch football during work hours, because, of course, with the time difference, you know, that is when it's going to be on. And so, yeah, look, I have such a kind of a strange relationship with football, because I was never really massively into it as a kid. My dad was hugely into it. But then, as I kind of grew up, and certainly as a result of being involved in shows like Ted Lasso and so on, I've kind of become increasingly fond of it, and particularly the World Cup. Actually, there's something incredibly hearty about sort of getting behind your nation.
0: Did you learn any when you were doing Ted Lasso? Did you learn anything? Was that all act, like, obviously it's act, but did you learn anything about football that you didn't know?
6: In terms of Ted Lasso, look, yeah, I couldn't help but be, I guess, inspired really by it, because, you know, so many of the, you know, the people involved in that show, and particularly the creators, they're mad for it. And, you know, all the guys playing the footballers, they were all, I mean, some of which were semi-pro players. I mean, Christo, who plays Danny Rojas, has become pro now. Yeah. And, like, so it's sort of, it's mad. You can't help but be infected by that sort of passion for the sport, and just sort of appreciating how much of a team sport it is. And, you know, not saying for a second that pretending to be a coach, you know, makes you like a coach of a football team by any means.
0: No, it does. No, I think it does. I think it's very good. You know,
6: it does, like, actually, doesn't it?
0: Particularly if you're method. If you're method, I mean, totally. And you come across as a method to me. So, you know, you're totally, I believe it.
6: I was the coach of West Ham for a good year. But you know, because we genuinely got to film at, like, London Stadium and Wembley Stadium and things like that, it did feel like, you know, you do suddenly, you go into these places and, you know, you walk down the tunnel and it's like an arena, and you can't help but, you know, be inspired by that. Of course, the crowd's not there. But it was kind of magical, that, really. And it definitely did, it sort of reignited something.
0: Totally.
6: For sure.
0: All right, Nick Mohammed is on the air with us. Now, man, it's so good to have you on. Obviously, Ted Lasso has such a cult following and a huge fan base here in Australia. I'm sure it's blown you away since season one came out, yeah?
6: Yeah, I think, yeah, certainly Australia. I mean, obviously it came out during the pandemic, so it was such an uncanny thing to kind of go from coming out of lockdown and then realizing, I remember the first time I went to America and realizing that it was such a hit show, and not really appreciating that. I think I was filming a film in Albuquerque, and I went to just a really niche hot air balloon festival sort of at this sort of round the corner from where I was staying, and like, everyone's like, hey, it's Nate, and I was like, what, how on earth do you know that? I couldn't believe it was weird.
0: I love that. Now let me hit you with, apparently 1/3 of Aussie workers have booked a meeting specifically to watch the World Cup, and 1 in 10 Aussies have admitted that they're going to hide under their desk to watch sports secretly. As you know, we are a sports-loving country.
6: Quite, yeah.
0: To our detriment, quite, one would say, sometimes. Like, we spent a lot. If we put as much effort into sport as we did to other things, we would be well batting above our average, but we're mad for sport here.
6: Yeah, you know, that's what the Watchers' Rights Association is really all about, is, you know, we don't want people necessarily having to hide under their desks, sort of having to watch it in secret or watch it on the sly. We want bosses to sort of say, you know what, come on, let's all watch it together. Let's take a bit of time out and watch it.
0: Absolutely. You're going to be rooting for England, I am assuming.
6: Yes. Can't not.
0: What's the shape of your team looking like at the moment?
6: I think it's good. I think there were some kind of controversies, but no, I do think it's good actually. And you know, whether it's coming home or not, I don't know. I feel like
0: well, you know, England from here in Australia, we'd just love to get out of the group stage. For us, we just would love to get out of the group stage. That's a win. Yeah. It doesn't. We know it's not coming home here. Trust me when I say it. We know it's not coming home. You never know.
6: That's the beauty of the sport, isn't it? It is unpredictable. Anything could happen. You know, you just never know.
0: Totally. Hey, mate, well, thank you for doing the God's work and getting behind the World Cup Watchers Rights Association. You're a busy man, so that you even have time for such a chairmanship, I'm impressed.
6: Oh, well, good. Oh, well, thank you very much.
0: All right, that's it for me. Thank you for hanging out. My name is Smallsy. I'll catch you next time on The Smallsy Show. And if you can't wait until then, and hey, I don't blame you, find me on the socials, SMALLZY, or get the podcast on the iHeart app.
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15: Magic weather.
16: Clear tonight, then rainy and cloudy tomorrow for a top of 17. Sunday's mostly sunny, up to 17. And Monday, a shower or two and 19 across the Riverland. Tonight, we're going down to 13. And right now, at the Davilly's Air Conditioning Weather Station, it's 18.
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0: Magic weather.
15: Clear tonight, then rainy and cloudy tomorrow for a top of 17. Sunday's mostly sunny, up to 17, and Monday, a shower or two and 19 across the Riverland. Tonight, we're going down to 13, and right now at the DeVillies Air Conditioning Weather Station, it's 18.
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11: Let's be frank. Australia's immigration system is broken. The numbers are too high and the standards are too low. Albo has brought in a record 1.4 million people in 3.5 years, putting pressure on housing and essential services. Australians can see the country they love changing for the worse. That's why the Coalition has announced a migration policy with Australian values at its heart, putting Australian values first, stopping system abuse, and showing a red light to radicals.
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11: Magic weather.
12: Clear tonight, then rainy and cloudy tomorrow for a top of 17. Sunday's mostly sunny, up to 17. And Monday, a shower or two and 19 across the Riverland. Tonight, we're going down to 13. And right now, at the DeVillies Air Conditioning Weather Station, it's 18.
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0: 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Sounds old. Let's play some new music instead. 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Justin Bieber, Speed Demon.
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6: Magic weather.
7: Clear tonight, then rainy and cloudy tomorrow for a top of 17. Sunday's mostly sunny, up to 17. And Monday, a shower or two and 19 across the Riverland. Tonight, we're going down to 13. And right now, the Davilly's Air Conditioning Weather Station, it's 17.
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7: Rain today and cloudy across the Riverland. On Sunday, a mostly sunny top of 17. Monday, a shower or two and 19. And Tuesday, another shower or two, a top of 21 across the Riverland. 18's the top today. And right now at the Davilly's Air Conditioning Weather Station, it's 17.
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9: Magic weather.
10: Rain today and cloudy across the Riverland. On Sunday, a mostly sunny top of 17. Monday, a shower or two and 19. And Tuesday, another shower or two, a top of 21 across the Riverland. 18's the top today.
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0: Will and Woody, you're either up early, up late, or maybe still out. Maybe you're heading back to your house and a former reality star is coming over to have a great time with you.
1: Ooh, that would be really exciting.
0: Yeah, one of us has been in that situation before.
1: We won't say which one, though. The question is, if that former reality star is coming over to your house, and I had to bring up Sharon again, but are you going to have a shower?
0: Did you?
1: Do you...
0: What?
1: You might. Why don't you make it specific? We're having fun before. My wife might be up.
0: That's true.
1: Because, you know, we have a young child. If you're up, hun, I'll be home soon. And Will's joking. All right, let's crack into the best bits.
0: Will and Woody.
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0: watching.
1: Nothing good happens after midnight, except these two. It's Will and Woody keeping you up.
2: I'm going to say that's a soft drink.
3: Can you hear it?
4: It's a beer.
3: Can you hear it?
5: Darcy, no, Darcy, no, Darcy, no.
6: Beer or soft drink, based on the sound of the can opening. If you get the record of 16 in a row, you win yourself a crisp $10,000. How does that sound, Carly?
7: That sounds so good.
6: All right. Just got to get 16 cans first, and here's can number one.
7: Beer.
6: Ah.
8: Soft drink.
9: Sorry, is that a World Cup? Is that a World Cup soft drink?
6: Yeah, that's a World Cup edition, FIFA edition, Coca-Cola. Will,
9: cool.
6: I think the design could have been better.
9: Alan's called.
6: Shocking design.
9: 13-1-0-6-5.
6: Slapped together.
9: G'day, Alan.
10: Hey, g'day. How are you going, guys?
9: Yeah, no, really well, mate. How do you feel about themed, like, soft drinks? Well, you know, when they bring.
10: Theme.
9: Yeah, you know, they like do World Cup ice creams and milk and.
10: Yeah. I'm all good with them. Hey, I've got no issues with that. I like, you know, but something a bit different from time to time. It's good.
6: Yeah. And I reckon, Alan, I mean, if I'm going home to watch the World Cup and I want a punnet of ice cream and I see a FIFA themed punnet, I'm probably going to go, makes sense.
9: Smart, isn't it?
10: Yeah.
9: It's everywhere all of a sudden, isn't it?
6: Yeah.
10: 100%. Yeah. All right, Alan. I understand completely.
6: All right. Here's can number one, Alan.
10: All righty.
6: I understand
10: completely.
6: All right. Here's can number one, Alan.
10: Alrighty.

0: Hosed him. I said we had a player. I put too much pressure on him. That's my bad. Amber.
1: Jesus Christ.
0: Where are you, Amber?
2: I'm just on my way home.
0: Are your windows open? Sounds like there's a lot going on there.
2: No, they're not open at all.
3: Okay, you're just on the hands free. All right.
2: Yeah.
3: All right, here we go, Amber. Can one.
2: That sounds like a beer.
0: That's because it is a beer, Amber.
3: Nice,
0: well
3: Amber.
0: Done.
3: Okay. Great work.
0: Well done.
2: All right.
3: I'm just going to...
2: Thank you.
3: Little message here just to boost Woody's mic from those cans crack as well, just so you know.
0: Oh, yeah.
2: Okay.
3: That's all right. Can two. Here we go. Okay. Can two.
2: Soft drink.
3: Amber. Yes, Amber. Wow. I mean, she's in the... A deep squall over there, it sounds like, but she's still hearing very well.
0: It's amazing. She hears through it. Amber, what do you do with yourself? Why are you so good with your ears?
2: I don't know. Do you know what? I play this every time you guys do it, but the only ones I can never really get are the 250 mil cans of soft drink.
0: The 250...
2: They sound differently.
3: Yeah, we never announce the millage on a can, do we?
2: Yeah, but is the FIFA ones a smaller can?
3: No.
0: I can confirm these are all 375s,
3: Amber.
0: All 375s. All 375s.
3: So if you're guessing the 375s, you should get the record, Amber. 16's what you're after.
2: Okay.
3: Here we go.
2: All right, we'll try.
3: What can three is she up to?
0: I tell you what, yeah, you must be a good player, though, if you know the millage that you're good at.
3: Yeah.
0: We've got one here.
2: I'm different. I drink a lot of soft drinks, see?
0: Okay. Okay, let's go for can number three here. 375 mils.
2: Soft drink.
3: Yes, Amber.
0: Amber's done it again.
3: Really good.
0: Amber's done it again.
3: Really good. That was a Coke Zero as well. That can be a bit tricky.
0: Mm-hmm.
3: You still got it. All right.
0: Let's go for can number four. Amber's a good feeling about you. Here it is.
2: Thanks.
3: Yeah, bang. I like it. Give her another one before the song, Woods. Give her another one before the song.
0: Okay, here we go. Can number five for you, Amber.
2: Okay. Beer.
0: Let's go to a song. I have given it away, but let's go.
3: No, that was just the suspense music. That was the suspense music.
0: Go to a song.
3: Amber's on five cans.
0: We find out. Was that beer? Was that soft drink? Amber thinks beer.
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0: cons you've ever been to. Will and Woody keeping you up.
1: I'm going to say that's a soft drink.
2: Can you hear it?
3: It's a beer.
2: Can you hear it?
3: Does he know?
4: Keep it in mind that, Amber, if you get 16 cans in a row, you win $10,000. Now, before the song, you had your guess for can number 5. You said beer.
1: Yeah.
4: I feel like I can tell from the tone of your voice that we did give it away before the song. Unfortunately, it was a soft drink, Amber. I'm so sorry. You're a good player, though, Amber. You're a very good player.
1: Thank you.
4: Well done. Nice to meet you. Have a great weekend. Let's go to Charlie.
5: Good on you, Amber. Geez, Woody's up and about. I tell you what, you're up and about, mate.
4: The Oxy Shred is hitting.
5: Charlie, have you had an Oxy Shred before, Charlie?
6: No, I haven't had an Oxy Shred.
5: Do you know what it is?
6: No.
5: Oh, it's this drink that all the chicks are drinking at the moment, mate. It's just
4: energy in a can.
5: It's just bloody someone hell. Put a bikini on a Red Bull, I think, is basically what I'm looking at right now. They're all raving about it. Well, Woods just sculled one before the show started.
4: I can't stop moving. I can't sit down, Charlie. And, mate, I want to crack some cans for you. So, beer or soft drink?
6: Let's do it.
4: Here's can one.
6: Oh, that's a beer, I reckon.
4: Charlie!
5: Nice, Jazz. Nice. Strong.
4: Really strong.
5: Let's go can two for Charlie.
6: Not strong.
5: Let's go can two for Charlie.
4: Straight in.
6: That's a soft drink.
5: Yes.
4: Jazzalenko!
5: Nice.
4: Well done, Jazz.
5: Very good. Very good, Chuck. Chuckleberry Finn. Can three. Let's go.
6: I go soft drink.
5: Oh, yes.
4: Charlie. What do you do with yourself, Charlie?
5: Charlie.
4: I'm detecting some hot ears there.
6: Oh, I'm just a bartender.
4: Oh, so you'd hear it a lot, Charlie.
6: You've done around it all day.
4: Whoa. Wow. All right.
5: We've got a
4: bit of an inside job here.
5: Here we go.
6: Yeah.
5: Bit of an inside job. Settle down, man.
4: Let's go to can four.
5: Settle down.
6: Oh, that's a beer.
5: Yes.
4: Yeah, Charlie.
5: Yes.
4: I reckon if you work at a bar, Charlie, you might even be able to tell me what beer that was. This isn't part of the game, but just entertain me.
6: Is it an Aussie beer? You going to give me a hint?
5: Yeah, it's an Aussie beer.
6: I'm going to go with Carlton.
5: Oh, no.
4: Starts with C.
5: Played the percentages, though.
4: It's a Coopers.
5: Good for you.
4: All right, Charlie. Struth almighty, you're up to can five. Let's go,
5: can
4: my friend.
5: Can five.
6: All right, let's do it.
5: In poker, they'd call this a five can, Charlie.
6: Oh, that's a beer.
5: Oh, Charlie.
4: Sorry, Charlie.
5: Was it Coke Zero? The Coke Zeros, they're so dodgy.
4: I opened that awfully as well.
5: It was a really bad crack. Everyone was on Charlie's team.
4: Yeah, I was on board Charlie. I think I was trying too hard. That's my problem.
5: Thanks for playing, Charlie. It's nice to meet you. Charlie, where do you work? Where do you work, Charlie?
6: Thank you.
5: Where do you work, Charlie?
6: Oh, where do I work? I work in Beach Road in Bondi.
5: Oh, there you go. So you better go and see Charlie for a beer this weekend. Anything they can say, Charlie, to get a discounted beer from you?
6: I just asked for me. I'm one of the managers.
5: There we go.
4: Charlie, we'll be down. We'll be down, Charlie. Bloody oath, we'll be down.
6: I'm expecting you, boys.
5: Ask for Charlie. Beach Road in Bondi, did you say?
6: Yeah.
5: Yeah, love that. There you go. Is that a pub, the Beach Road? No, it's not.
6: Yeah, it's the pub.
5: Beach Road Hotel.
4: There you go. See you soon, Charlie. We knock off at 6. all right.
6: See ya, Charlie.
5: See ya, Charlie.
4: Have a good one. Oh, that's all we're doing. We're not no one else. Oh, wrap it up. Fair enough.
5: Wowee. All right. Well, hard to wrap there. But, all right. Just kick us out at the bottom. Find a joke, boys. Find an out. Commercial radio.
4: This is on us now. I've got nothing.
5: It does feel that way. What was that, Annalise?
7: How's the Oxy Shred feeling?
4: I can't sit down. I don't know how you sit
5: down
4: after you've had an Oxy Shred. Excuse me?
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0: Dead of Night comes alive. It's Will and Woody keeping you up.
1: Right now, Woods, it is the best of our ideas that didn't make the show this week. We've only got 10 minutes to get them on the air without the producers touching them, without them tainting them with their professional tarnish. It is Freedom Fridays.
2: They may take our lives, but they'll never take our freedom.
1: Too many filters.
3: I agree, mate.
1: Producers?
3: I agree.
1: Too many filters.
3: They're losing sight of what's good.
1: They just don't see. Yeah. See ball, hit ball.
3: That's it.
1: A good idea. That's good content.
3: Yes.
1: Feels good. Feels right. Get it on
3: fun.
1: The air.
3: It's just like it's
1: people
3: just fun.
1: Want instant stuff. They want
3: fun. Yes.
1: They don't care about the filters.
3: Exactly. And there is no doubt that this is fun. And even the demographic we're shooting for.
1: You are
3: a man, you are a woman, you are any age, you love this bit.
1: Yes.
3: We're effectively getting you guys to guess right now if my dad is currently having a nap.
1: Great, and that's just good gear. And the fact that wasn't on the show and nominated for an ACRA very quickly shocks me.
3: It just stinks of a benchmark. Like every Monday, Monday, 4:30, we're calling Dad to see if he's asleep. Everyone's tuning in for that.
1: Jasmine's playing. Yep. She's keen.
3: Jasmine, you love the idea.
4: Yes, I'm nervous.
3: Bloody oath.
1: There's a bit of jeopardy to it. There's double pass to Disclosure Day, the movie, if you can guess if Woody's dad's napping.
3: Yeah. So, Jasmine, just hold the line for us. I'm not going to ask you what you think is happening just yet because I'm going to talk to Alicia as well. Hello, Alicia.
5: Yes.
3: You're excited about the game?
5: Yes, I am.
3: Okay, bloody hell.
1: Right, you think it could be a segment, Alicia?
5: Oh, I don't know. I reckon it would be. It's just a bit too late.
3: It's too late.
1: Oh, we're straight into nap time. Sorry. All right, we're into it.
3: Okay.
1: All right.
3: Sorry.
1: I was asking if it was a segment, but let's get into it.
3: A big decision here is obviously who gets to choose first out of Jasmine and Alicia, because obviously the second person is just going to get the other of what the first person guesses, right?
1: Well, Alicia, let's see what Jasmine says as well, because we know what Alicia says now.
3: Okay, so Alicia's looking like she's against nap because it's too late.
1: Seems like that.
3: I think that's a really good guess. I would agree. Although Dad is known to like overdo his napping, so he could have been asleep for the last 3 hours. Let's go to Jasmine though. Jasmine, where are you sitting with this? My daddy's in his 70s. It's a Friday, so it's the end of the week, so probably more likely to be having a nap. He probably wants to go to the footy tomorrow. Just going to throw that out there, so he needs to be fresh. What do you think he's doing? Is he napping?
5: I'm going to say I don't think he's napping.
3: Okay, so we've got a bit of a situation here where both of you don't think he is napping.
1: Yeah, and that's on the producers there.
6: That's on you guys.
3: No, that is on us. No, I'm going to wear that.
1: Full border call. Surely you put one on, one off.
3: I'm going to wear that.
5: All right. Well, I'll take that he is then. I'll go second.
1: Good.
3: Thanks
1: sport,
3: for saving
1: Jasmine.
3: The bit, Jasmine.
1: Good sport. Well, save the producers, really.
3: Okay. So I guess now is the huge moment, Australia.
1: Yep.
3: I mean, the passive play along right now. You've all got your guests locked in, even if you're not on air. Now we find out.
1: Sorry, what do you mean by that?
3: I just mean everyone in their car right now is obviously they're having a discussion with their kids. What do you reckon, Dragon? Woody's dad's going to be asleep? You've all locked in your answers. Now we find out. You can text us
1: 0429 13 1065. The texts are flying in, actually.
3: Get it going on.
1: The texts are flying in.
3: Is that right?
1: I actually haven't got access to the text line, but.
3: Oh, they've broken the text line. We're getting too many texts.
1: Oh, that's actually.
3: Bloody hell, guys.
1: Very good,
3: okay,
1: Woods.
3: Stop texting us, guys. You're breaking the text line. Okay, huge moment. I'm going to call Dad.
1: Okay.
3: Oh, God, I'm nervous. Should we push it over the traffic?
1: No.
3: Okay.
6: God.
3: Here we go. Bloody hell. Bloody hell. Oh, my God.
7: Hey, Whitelaw?
3: Dad, have I just woken
7: you up? Megastar?
3: Stop cheering me. That's weird. They're very excited. What? I was on TV this week. Dad, you're live on radio.
7: Bullshit.
3: No, my God. Stop swearing. Yelling. Dad, stop swearing.
7: Stop swearing. Shit.
3: You are. No, you've just sworn again.
7: Hang on, mate.
3: Are you drinking? What? Have you been drinking?
1: Bring him, fade him down.
7: I have.
1: Fade him down.
3: You've been drinking. And that's why the bit doesn't work, guys. That's why the bit doesn't work. Because Dad might be having a drink on a Friday.
0: Will and Woody back for more in just a bit. But don't let that stop you from catching up with all your favourite bits in the meantime. 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
16: Rain today and cloudy across the Riverland. On Sunday, a mostly sunny top of 17. Monday, a shower or two and 19. And Tuesday, another shower or two, a top of 21 across the Riverland. 18's the top today. And right now, the Davilly's Air Conditioning Weather Station, it's 17.
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0: Will and Woody, you're either up early, up late. Either way, we're here. This is just some good gear.
1: And you're probably wondering to yourself, like, do I go to bed now? Like, if I go to sleep now, I'm probably still getting 4 to 5. Or hours of sleep, that is. Mm. Or do we just enjoy our best bits and just, I mean, enjoy a beautiful sunrise? We're with you until the sunrise. Oh, but okay, we're there with you half the way. And then, you know, from that point on, it's all uphill, baby. You'll get there.
0: Yeah. I don't know if I've ever, like, if a radio show has ever made me, like, skip sleep.
1: Well, let me tell you.
0: Do you know what I mean? Like, oh, this would have to be scintillating.
1: And it is.
0: Is it?
1: Mm-hmm.
0: I haven't checked the edits.
1: I don't know what we're doing, but I know that it's scintillating. Okay. It's you and me.
0: It's Will and Woody.
1: Get to the sunrise, baby.
0: Will and Woody.
2: Magic.

0: Woolly. It's Will and Woody keeping you up.
1: Right now it's time for the open line. He doesn't call. That's 131065. Please give us a call with anything, literally anything. You can text us 0429131065. Just let us know. I don't know if you're enjoying the show. Maybe you've got a question about something. Maybe you've got a problem you're dealing with. Maybe you want to shout out your business. Maybe you want to shout out your partner, your kid. Maybe you've got a hypothetical for us. We love a hypothetical.
2: Love hypothetical.
1: It's basically just a chance to get on the airwaves right now, guys. You can talk to us. We do this for 5 minutes every Friday because it's just a good opportunity to talk to you guys.
2: Let's go to Elise here. Hi, Elise.
3: Hey, guys. It's my 32nd birthday this weekend.
2: Yay! Hey, happy birthday, Elise. What are we doing? Woo! What are we doing for the birthday weekend?
3: Going for cocktails, seeing the family, having some fun with some friends.
2: What's your cocktail of choice, Elise?
3: I love a good margarita. Who doesn't?
2: Spicy? Yeah, spicy marg or just a straight marg?
3: Spicy marg? Yeah, definitely. Yeah. Jalapenos?
2: Oh, Elise.
1: Have you got a partner, Elise? Are you taking
3: this? I don't have a partner.
1: So 32nd birthday single on your 32nd birthday. Could be anything. Where are you going to be, Elise? You going to put a shout out to everyone?
3: Yeah, LB's Record Bar in Myers Place in the city.
1: There we go. Right. And Elise, double thumbs up. Yeah, double thumbs up. And you like it?
4: Vibes.
1: What's it called? LB's Record Bar?
3: Yeah.
1: Is that in Melbourne?
3: Yeah, in Melbourne.
1: All right. Well, there you go. So if you want to get down there, Elise is going to be there. She's 32 and single, and she is keen.
2: And if you're LB's Record Bar, show Elise a good time. I reckon shout a couple of margs for her. Get around her. It's her birthday.
1: There you go.
2: Yeah, find Elise Australia. Get around her. Let's go to Rebecca here.
1: That's exciting.
2: It is exciting. 32nd birthday.
1: There you go.
2: Yeah, find Elise Australia. Get around her. Let's go to

0: Tell you what, Rebecca, you chuck a couple of Maltesers in that popcorn and you've got yourself a night. Have a ripper.
1: Oh, sounds good. Thank you.
2: Thanks, bloody Rebecca. Hope. Thanks so much for the call. It's really sweet of you. You can text us 0429 13 1065 if you want to get on air right now for the open line. Got a text here from Caitlin. She said, I'm doing a flotasium session.
0: Flotasium?
2: Flotasium session.
0: Flotation?
2: She's written it as flotasium, so I'm just going to read what she said there. But it maybe could be flotation. She might have spelt that wrong.
0: Might be like a calcium hydration, like floating in milk.
2: I don't know if she's floating in milk.
0: Well, it's if it's hydracium, that's a combination of calcium and high. Anyway, let's go to Paul here.
2: I don't think Caitlin's.
0: I would like floating in milk.
2: Caitlin, can you text us back 0429 13 1065 and let us know if you're floating in milk?
0: Or if it's a typo. My vote, milk. Let's go to Paul here.
2: Feels a bit sick, doesn't it?
0: Hey, Paul.
3: Hey,
2: g'day, Paulie.
3: Hey, boys. How you doing?
2: Here he is.
3: Hey, boys.
2: How are you, Paulie? What's going on, big fella?
3: Oh, mate. I'm just here ringing up to let you know that your dad's not having a nap. He's having a scan. A senior citizen's afternoon nap.
2: Oh, nice. Is that what it's called?
3: Yeah, man. It's a scan.
2: I love that.
0: Well, yeah, that's
2: a scan. A senior citizen's afternoon nap.
0: And you all deserve it. Do you rip out a couple of scans, Paulie?
3: Mate, I do on the weekend, you better believe it.
0: Oh, you little ripper.
2: Good on you, Paulie. Hey, I've got another message here. I still haven't heard back from Caitlin about whether she's floating in milk, but...
0: There's a business in that.
2: Who's this one from, Annalise, this next one?
4: No name.
2: So this is fascinating because I was reading about this on Reddit the other day and I thought it was a joke.
0: Okay.
2: So you can get, if you've got a little dog, like a chihuahua...
0: Or a Bichon Frise.
2: Yeah. Cavoodle. You can get them a jacket with spikes on the back...
0: Yeah.
2: To stop birds of prey lifting them off the deck.
0: Oh, that's brilliant.
2: First of all, I've just got a weird thing with small dogs. I don't like them.
0: How many eagles?
2: I would love to see a small dog picked up by an eagle. I'd love to see it.
0: I would.
2: That's a weird thing. That's a weird thing of mine.
0: Yeah.
2: Anyway, this woman
0: that's
2: who
0: nice
2: said...
0: and honest.
2: No, just honesty.
0: Yeah, it's honest.
2: This woman has said, my story is I was walking my toy Cavoodle, 4 kilos, 2 years old, at the Oval... And an eagle tried to pick him up this morning.
0: This morning?
2: Yes.
0: No.
2: This morning.
0: So when she said, did the toy Cavoodle get airborne at all? Like, did it get up?
2: I don't know. I'd love to talk to this woman.
0: We'd love to talk to her.
2: If you can call her.
0: Do we have a number?
2: All right, we'll find out. Maybe we'll do the quiz and we'll call her afterwards.
0: Yeah.
2: Also, Caitlin, not floating in milk.
0: Oh, it was a typo. She said it was a typo.
2: Floating in salt.
0: I still think we've stumbled into something brilliant there, though.
2: Nobody cares.
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0: what happens after midnight, except these two. It's Will and Woody keeping you up.
1: I love this. Woods, we got a text earlier today.
2: Yes.
1: I was shocked, because on Reddit I saw earlier this woman putting her little dog in a special coat with spikes on the back because she said he might get attacked by an eagle. Yeah. And I thought that was a joke.
2: Yes,
1: sure. But no, lo and behold, we got a text from a woman who said, guys, I'm walking my toy Cavoodle, 4 kilos, 2 years old at the Oval earlier, and an eagle tried to pick him up this morning.
2: Unbelievable. We obviously had so many questions about this incident that happened this morning. So we've given Charlie a call and she joins us right now. Hello, Charlie.
3: Hello.
2: Firstly, thank you so much for the text message, Charlie. We obviously love it.
1: Yes, we love the text line, 0429 13 1065 Woods.
2: Please take us to this morning, Charlie. Just run us through it. What happened?
3: So usually I go to the football oval in, locally in Melton, but they were doing, the grass lawn mowing or whatever.
2: Uh-huh.
3: So I went next best, the Ainsbury football oval. It's actually, funnily enough, home of the Eagles, their football team is called.
2: Oh, there you go.
1: Ironic. Let's cure the Alanis Morris.
3: So I was in my pajamas, in my dressing gown. I had my partner's freaking size 12 slippers on, and I'm throwing the ball to my my little dog. He's just a 4 kilo toy Cavoodle. He's just so small.
2: Yeah.
3: And I'm throwing the ball with the tennis.
2: The tennis thing to help you throw it.
3: So I put that flying. Yeah. He's running, and the next minute this eagle is just swirling around us, above us.
2: Yeah.
3: Gone down, tried to grab him.
2: When you say gone down and tried to grab him, so it has gone for a swoop and got the talons out and gone to pick him up but missed.
3: Yeah, missed.
2: Holy moly.
1: Did he dodge it? Did your little guy dodge it? This is kind of like Pokemon. This is like animal fighting. This is like a Pikachu versus a Pidgeot.
3: Yeah, absolutely. He was just oblivious, in his own little world. He was just
1: the dog
3: ball.
1: Didn't know that it was getting swooped.
3: No, he was oblivious. And I was saying, Tootsie, come here.
2: You're yelling out to Toots. And so Toots is still having the time of his life, not realizing that an eagle's trying to pick him up. So how many times did the eagle try to swoop Tootsie?
3: It circled back around probably a good 5-6 times. And I was bloody chasing it with the tennis thrower thing. So Tootsie kept running, trying to chase the ball because he kept thinking I was throwing the ball. So he kept running away from me, and the eagle kept trying to pick him up. Oh, my God, my heart was dropping out of my hands.
2: So was there, Charlie, any contact with Tootsie? Did Tootsie, cop a talon?
3: No, I quickly grabbed him and I put him under my bloody dressing gown. I was barefoot. Wow. I was kicked off the slippers and I was running.
1: Wow!
2: Did the eagle come for you then?
1: No.
2: When you had Tootsie in the road?
3: No. There was actually a lady walking laps, and I'm not sure if she left because of the eagle or she left because I look like a crazy woman. I quickly scooped him up and I grabbed him and I ran to the car and I took off.
1: Oh, that's great story.
3: Never going back there.
1: Well, you could. I mean, if Tootsie gets to an age where, he might be senile and very sick, it might be a way out.
2: Cheap way.
1: It might be a way out for him.
2: Cheap.
1: He learns how to fly before
2: Peter might have some issues, but it's cheap.
1: Take him off into the sunset.
2: It's cheap.
3: Didn't search it up first on ChatGPT or try Snapchat it first. He'll be gone.
1: So are you going to get him, Charlie, one of those little coats with spikes on the back so that eagles...
3: If I move to Ainsbury, I might have to look into it.
2: Can't be too careful, I reckon.
1: But the good thing is, though, the little fella, Tootsie... ...doesn't...
3: He's unaware that this is even happening.
1: He doesn't know. So Tootsie's just gone and chased the ball and had no idea
2: and
1: that
2: then
1: he
2: been
1: came...
2: like, Mum, why are you putting me in your robe?
1: He had idea that an eagle was... That's beautiful. That's what I love about these dogs. They're idiots.
2: Do eagles get the taste for things? Has the eagle got the taste for Tootsie? Do you think? You know how magpies have facial recognition.
1: I reckon the eagle's gone home and tonight he's dreaming of absolutely barbecued toots.
2: He's also been embarrassed. He goes home to his mates.
1: Absolutely.
2: And words got out. They're like, sorry, mate, you tried to get Tootsie.
1: You got beaten by a cavoodle.
2: Tootsie. Yeah. He's the laughing stock of the eagle community. There's no doubt about it.
1: Oh, Charlie, you can have a double pass to go and see Disclosure Day, the movie. Thanks so much for coming on the air and sharing that. That was awesome.
3: That's no really.
1: We hope Toots is okay. We're thinking of
3: He doesn't know. He doesn't know,
2: won't
3: hurt him.
1: Yeah,
2: bloody
1: couldn't agree. He's couldn't agree more. Life. And that's why I'll double down on it. If he needs to be put down, I personally would like to be taken up on the wings of eagles rather than a lethal injection. If I was a dog,
2: sure.
1: If I had a choice,
2: sure, mate, sure. Well, I can get an eagle to pick you up if you want later in life. No dramas, mate.
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0: cons you've ever been to. Will and Woody keeping you up.
1: Woods, unlike you to grind an axe on air, your wife might not be listening as well, so it all feels a little bit weak and a little bit pathetic, but I'm here for it, bro.
2: Thank you. And it's a perfect throw. And yes, I'm a coward. I before I start a disagreement with my beautiful wife, who I love so much, and I want to say that. I've said that a number of times, how much I love my
1: wife. We're across it, mate.
2: Great. Okay, but I'm thinking about maybe starting, I'm not going to say a fight with her. I'm not going to use the word fight.
1: You can't start fights.
2: But I'm going to say serious conversation, right? But I just want to make sure that I'm in the right here before I engage in a robust, serious conversation, disagreement with my wife.
1: Cool.
2: Will.
1: Yes.
2: Are you a dish dumper?
1: What does that mean?
2: Do you dump your dirty dishes in the sink? Do you dump a dish?
1: Is the dishwasher full? Am I in a rush?
2: Let's not go into that.
1: I think that's part of it.
2: There can be a myriad of reasons as to why you dump a dish in a sink, but I just want to know, point blank, yes or no, do you ever put dirty dishes in the sink?
1: Honestly, only if the dishwasher's dirty.
2: Okay.
1: So only if the dishwasher's like clean if the dishwasher's clean and I've got to go and I'm walking out the door.
2: So you're in
1: otherwise
2: a rush.
1: I'm pretty good with dishes.
2: So would you?
1: I hope Sam's not listening.
2: If you had the time,
1: yeah.
2: Would you? So I get the dishwasher's clean or is on.
1: Yeah.
2: Would you spend the time to clean your dish rather than just dumping?
1: I'd wait till the dishwasher's empty.
2: You're a dish dumper. You stink of a dish dumper, right? Okay. So
1: I'm not going to clean it if I know I'm going to put it in the dishwasher in 20 minutes.
2: Why not? If it's just one dish. Just
1: because
2: clean
1: that reason, it's just one dish.
2: Yeah, but it builds up. It starts with one, and then before you know it, there's three or four in there, and the whole thing's clogged.
1: I don't like a full sink. Really does kill me.
2: So look, let me get clear. My wife is a dish dumper.
1: Really,
2: she dumps dishes.
1: She got an issue with the benches being clean though?
2: That's why she dumps in the sink. So if it's off the bench,
1: it sounds like you're saying something else.
2: Is she?
1: You said it a few times now. Said it a few times now.
2: She likes a clean...
1: I'm just going to flag it so you don't keep saying it.
2: Yeah, no, fair. She likes a clean bench, hence why she puts her dirty dishes in the sink.
1: Right? Oh, so she doesn't really clean things. She just tidies.
2: Big tidy. She does cleaning stuff too. In this particular part of the house, she dumps a lot of dish.
1: Okay.
2: Now, again, I'm a very understanding partner, and I want to make it very clear that I get that. You know, you can be in a rush sometimes. There's two kids. You know, it's pandemonium at home.
1: Yeah, yep.
2: But here's the discussion that I'd like to have with my wife.
1: Sure.
2: How long do you think you've got to deal with the dirty dish that you've dumped in the sink?
1: Oh, well, yeah.
2: Because I feel like... Because I'm okay with you dumping a dirty dish.
1: Mm-hmm.
2: But for mine, there's a 12-hour grace period where you've got to deal with that dirty dish in the sink. So if you dump...
1: 12 hours, yeah, absolutely. That's a really long time.
2: If you dump at 8 a.m.
1: Yes.
2: By 8 p.m.
1: Yes.
2: If that dirty dish is still in the sink, I think there needs to be some kind of
1: I agree. I 100% agree with that.
2: Okay.
1: I don't think you can leave us something in the sink for the whole day.
2: Okay, where are you?
1: Well, that would get on my nerves. Would she do it with anything else?
2: What do you mean?
1: Does she leave anything else out or in a state of uncleanliness for more than that time, or is it just the sink?
2: It's only the sink.
1: She's not leaving her clothes in the hallway for 12 hours. She's not leaving. Is she a lever? Because the levers kill me, Woods. Sam's a lever. Leaves things out everywhere.
2: I didn't want this to become a full attack.
1: She's a full lever.
2: Here we are.
1: Yeah, I think it's a female thing. I'm going to gender it. I think it's a woman thing. Sam will go and do something in the garden, and she'll leave the tools out in the garden. I might put them back in the shed.
2: Exactly right.
1: They're not going to go back there themselves.
2: Exactly right.
1: But she goes, I'll do it. She goes, I'll do it all at once and I'll do it in a few days. That kills me.
2: Yeah, 12. I think 12 hours is absolutely reasonable.
1: If you're going to do it, just clean it up. I don't care what you do in the house.
2: And because then I
1: don't tell you what to do.
2: And then I'll do it once and I'll go, look, I'll put them away for her once. But they're not learning the lesson if we keep putting it away.
1: I know
2: my wife's gone out for a drink tonight. I'm going to come home tonight. There are going to be clothes
1: everywhere.
2: I don't know what happens there. Yeah. Annalise, what happens there? Because I'm going to go home tonight, and it's when they're getting when you're
1: Annalise
2: getting ready.
1: Is quite clean. She's quite clean.
3: I'm quite clean, but on a night when I'm going out for drinks, my room turns into a bomb.
2: What happens
3: because
2: there, guys?
3: It's just you're just in a rush, and you put on an outfit, and you're like, "Yep, I look good." And then as soon as you get to the door, it's like, "No, no, no, no, no, back into the room, outfit change again. Then you go to the door and you're like, no, I like my original outfit. You go put the original outfit back on. And then you change your shoes. And then you have about five pairs of shoes, three skirts and two dresses out. It's very stressful.
4: Really?
1: But but you're not dumping in the sink, are you?
3: No, my brother's dumping in the sink, though.
1: Is that right?
3: So smelly. Just a
2: lot of tuna. What are we talking about?
0: Like those mates that just want to keep going. It's Will and Woody keeping you up.
1: Back by popular demand, it is my favourite couples. Current couples. The list of broken hearts is too long to go over. And at the end of the day, they're failed relationships. This is about people that are still together that have stood the test of time.
2: Love it.
1: Last week or 6 weeks ago when we did this last time. Hasn't been back since.
2: Yeah.
1: So you've tuned in.
2: You left us waiting.
1: Yeah, you've tuned in at the right time. I did couples who, if they broke up, you would say love is dead.
2: Yep.
1: That was the theme last time.
2: Hugely successful.
1: Get that on the podcast. Leighton and Beck Hewitt topped that list.
2: Yep.
1: But today, it is couples who, when you know that the door is closed, things get a little bit dirty. Yeah, that's right. Okay. Bit saucy. Coming in at number three.
2: Okay. Yep.
1: Penelope Cruz and Javier Bardem. You know, you just know.
2: Yeah.
1: Just know.
2: Yeah.
1: Well, do you guys agree with that out there, production team? Girls, do you agree with that? You probably don't know who they are. Do you know who they are?
5: Penelope Cruz.
1: Oh, God, from Penelope Cruz.
2: Have you
1: Cruz from Penelope Cruz.
2: Have you seen Vicky Cristina Barcelona? Have you seen that?
1: I'd highly recommend watching that.
2: It's a great movie. Javier Bardem in silk shirts, the whole film.
1: Yeah. And he just seems like a fascinating guy.
2: Incredibly good looking.
1: Speaks
2: a number of languages.
1: Very talented. He's got that passion to him. He's got that fire to him.
2: Passion.
1: And you just know that. You just know.
2: Great performance in
1: F1. When the door would close, then things would be off. Nobody cares about F1, mate.
2: No, he was great in that.
1: The last time you bring it up in this bit.
2: He was great in that.
1: All right, couple number two.
2: Yep.
1: Tim Robards and Anna Heinrich. You know.
2: It feels close to home. Like, they might be listening, so I don't want to comment too much.
1: You know.
2: But you know that.
1: But I'm kindly going off Robards here.
2: Yeah, you know there's a bit of...
1: I don't know much about Anna.
2: There's some carrying.
1: There's throwdown factor, undeniably.
2: Yeah,
1: with Tim Robards.
2: He's a big boy.
1: He's a big boy. He's a beautiful boy.
2: Mm-hmm.
1: Yeah.
2: He's a chiro, so he'd take care of his back, so he wouldn't put his back out if he was doing any lifting
1: flexible.
2: In the bed. Yeah, he'd be flexible. Yeah. It's a compliment.
1: It's a compliment. If someone said that about me and Sim, I'd be like, thanks very much.
2: No one's saying that about
1: how
2: dare you. For you.
1: How dare you?
2: You, though.
1: Yeah. Number one.
2: It's exciting. Do we have a drum roll there, Kat? Sorry to put it on you. Yeah. I think we need it. Wow, that was quick.
1: There we go.
2: Bloody hell.
1: Number one, sauciest couple behind closed doors.
2: Here we go.
1: Michael Douglas and Catherine Zeta-Jones.
2: Yeah.
1: Has to be. A little bit older now. 70+.
2: Do you guys know Michael Douglas, don't you?
1: You know who Michael Douglas is?
5: Catherine.
2: You know Catherine is.
5: And you really think that because that she's like your ultimate, like, beautiful woman.
1: Look, she was great in Mask of Zorro. And she
5: made us watch that scene so many times.
1: In the meeting room. Look, she's a very sexy woman. Michael Douglas claimed that he got throat cancer because of Catherine Zeta-Jones. There you go.
2: And then there you go. Yeah, it's probably too far. But then
1: that's the truth. That's just the truth.
2: He later said that it
1: killed He actually said that.
2: He later said that it
1: Isn't
2: cured
1: that
2: it
1: wild?
2: Too. It gave it
1: He's
2: to
1: like,
2: him.
1: He's like, I could not stay away. Wow.
2: And then it cured it too.
1: And cured him.
2: Yeah.
1: Yep. Got sick from it and then got him out of there.
2: Both sides.
1: Very good stuff. Very good stuff. I think that's all I had. Honourable mention.
2: Yeah, please.
1: Trump and Melania. Just saying.
2: No one needed that. You've ruined everyone's
1: Just
2: weekend.
1: Just saying.
2: No one needed that.
1: Oh, Annalise's got a good one here. Rita Ora and Taika Waititi.
2: We all remember that footage of Taika Waititi on the balcony with Tessa Thompson and Rita Ora.
5: Yeah, they're both hot. Like, Rita and Taika, hot, hot. Then put them in a room, hot. On fire, hot.
2: Said hot a lot.
1: That'll do. 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
2: I'm not sure if that'll be back, actually. 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
19: Rain today and cloudy across the Riverland. On Sunday, a mostly sunny top of 17. Monday, a shower or two and 19. And Tuesday, another shower or two, a top of 21 across the Riverland. 18's the top today. And right now, the Davilly's Air Conditioning Weather Station, it's 17.
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14: Rain today and cloudy across the Riverland. On Sunday, a mostly sunny top of 17. Monday, a shower or two and 19. And Tuesday, another shower or two, a top of 21 across the Riverland. 18's the top today. And right now, the DeVillies Air Conditioning Weather Station, it's 17.
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4: 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Stay good.

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8: Let's be frank. Australia's immigration system is broken. The numbers are too high and the standards are too low. Albo has brought in a record 1.4 million people in 3.5 years, putting pressure on housing and essential services. Australians can see the country they love changing for the worse. That's why the Coalition has announced a migration policy with Australian values at its heart, putting Australian values first, stopping system abuse, and showing a red light to radicals.
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12: Rain today and cloudy across the Riverland. On Sunday, a mostly sunny top of 17. Monday, a shower or two and 19. And Tuesday, another shower or two, a top of 21 across the Riverland. 18's the top today.
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11: Morning, Alana McIntyre here with the latest. Elon Musk has become the world's first trillionaire, SpaceX making its debut on the New York stock market. The world's richest man speaking at the opening bell.
12: I give SpaceX less than a 10% chance of succeeding at all, to be clear. In fact, I told people this. I said, look, we're probably going to fail, but, you know, we should give it a try.
11: One Nation has carried on with its fundraiser despite threats from far-left protesters. Pauline Hanson moved the event to another location in Melbourne last night, which was surrounded by police.
13: We're a democracy and this is where we have the right to actually have our say, have our opinion and put forward policies. The people in Victoria want change.
11: The One Nation leader claims the location was changed because they needed a bigger venue. We're set to find out the One Nation leader for Victoria in coming weeks in the lead up to the state election in November. Two more people have been arrested over their alleged involvement in a drug syndicate operating across Melbourne's southeast. The Forensic Crash Unit is investigating a fatal at Stony Creek in Queensland. Almost 20% of Australians over 55 say they're using cash, according to a new report. Experts say using cash can be a way to budget during the cost of living crisis. And Kmart has announced some changes that will make some customers breathe a sigh of relief. The retail giant is moving its registers back to the exit to make shopping easier.
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11: Gold Coast have lost three in a row, defeated by the Cats by 45 points last night. Suns coach Damien Hardwick says they just weren't good enough.
14: We had ample opportunities. I thought we just didn't take them inside 50. I thought we kicked relatively poor at goal, missed opportunities at connection inside 50, and I thought they kicked some unbelievable goals.
11: At the World Cup, Canada are taking on Bosnia-Herzegovina, and McLaren's Lando Norris has finished fastest in free practice two ahead of the Barcelona Grand Prix.
5: It'd be nice if the guys upstairs throwing parties could at least invite me up.
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20: Rain today and cloudy across the Riverland. On Sunday, a mostly sunny top of 17. Monday, a shower or two and 19. And Tuesday, another shower or two, a top of 21 across the Riverland. 18's the top today.
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20: However you're spending your weekend, hope you've penciled us in for an hour.
26: Yeah, if you didn't, sorry about that. We're here anyway.
25: Can't do anything about
26: it.
25: Yep. We want to know the best bike accessory you had growing up. My eldest sister, she had a really cool sort of like a...
26: speedometer?
25: Yeah, she had a speedometer, like a speedometer on her bike.
26: Was it a speedometer?
25: A speedometer on her bike. I'm just trying to figure out what bike
26: measure
25: she had.
26: Measure her speed.
20: Just in case you're wondering, which you probably are, Trevor's trying to mime. What are you talking about?
26: It's not working.
25: Well, yeah. I'm trying to, but they're just
26: big
25: not getting
26: bars,
25: it.
26: Big handlebars.
25: Big handlebars.
26: Tall handlebars.
25: Yeah.
26: Like a handle speedometer.
25: Yeah. Speedometer.
26: We also want to know, why did you get fired? This could be Trevor, because he cannot talk radio. There are some interesting stories about getting fired. One lady, I think, took something like a ridiculous amount of 144 sick days in one year.
25: Yes.
26: Ridiculous. How did you get fired?
20: Well, that's what we're going to cover next. It is Moira.
26: Speedometer.
25: Yeah. Got it.
20: And Big Trev.
0: Children.

0: just here hanging out for the weekend. It's Moira and Big Trev.
1: There's an interesting article about reasons why people got sacked. One we mentioned just earlier, 114 days of sick leave within the year. Another guy lost
0: That's
1: his job.
0: A lot.
1: Yeah, that is a lot.
2: That's like every second day when you take out weekends and stuff.
1: Yeah. Another guy.
3: Long weekends?
1: Very long weekends constantly. There's another guy as well who it was in a store where he manipulated the clocks so that it would look like he was on time each day, but he'd actually changed the clocks back, concealed 13 late arrivals and early departures over 2 months.
3: What a smart bugger.
0: Well, that is really good.
2: Really. I mean, he got caught.
1: He got caught.
3: Oh, well, they're not very smart.
1: No, not that much.
3: Let's try and get up early. Oh, God. I've never been sacked from a job. I got like four written warnings, but never sacked.
1: I thought you were only supposed to get three written warnings.
3: Yeah, I got four. When I got the fourth one, I went, oh, you can't fire me. Is that because
1: what were the written warnings for?
3: Just being distracting.
1: Yeah.
3: We were doing, when I was working, there was a lot of jokes and we're having fun. We'll see you getting work done. But there was. It was just a good little workplace that I was working at, and we were just having fun and taking the mickey out of each other, not hurting anybody, not doing anything. I don't think they were just nice people and they didn't like us enjoying what we were doing.
1: Oh, gosh.
2: Did anyone else get the warnings or was it just
3: you? No, it was just me.
1: Just you.
3: Yeah, they're going...
1: like a whole team. It was just you.
3: They're going... I went into the office and they go, it's because you dented this bit of, like, furniture. And I went, I don't think I did. Can you show me? And then they show me. I went, that's not the one that I was carrying, and there was something else. And then there was another time.
1: Did they find the one that you were carrying and dented?
3: Yeah, no. Well, I found the one. I said, this is the one. You can see me on camera, and this is the one that, because it's a totally different color. And they go, oh, well, it was this one. I went, no, I don't think it was. I'm going to go. And then left.
1: Wow.
3: And then there was another one. You're just too distracting. I said, why? Because we're laughing. Yeah, no one's getting their work done. I said, pretty much everybody's getting their work done.
1: God, we're pretty much. Annoying.
3: We were loading trucks. I get in like maybe
1: the truck's gone and the furniture's on the ground.
3: I'd get in half an hour early just to make sure that everything was done. And then like we'd load the trucks and we'd be sitting there just before we opened up, everything was done. He goes, you're supposed to start at this time. I said, it doesn't bother me that we're just, everything's on time, mate. So I'm going to leave again. And then left again. And then other times we're just dumb. And then the fourth time they gave me the written warning, I went, you can't fire me, can you? And they go, no, I'm going to leave again. So,
1: oh, wow.
3: I'm going to go continue working and making money for you guys. See you guys.
1: I got fired from my first job, which is a cafe. it was like the sandwich girl, the Saturday girl. And I'd do all the sandwiches and then I'd have to clean all the stuff out the back in the afternoon.
3: Yeah. Mm.
1: And the cook didn't like me very much because I threw, you know, if you've been working in a kitchen for ages, you've got like and you make your own gravy and you...
3: I use the oil and stuff.
1: The oil that's been years and years. And apparently you're the Saturday sandwich girl and you clean that pot and throw it down the sink and clean it. So it's sparkling. That's not a good thing.
0: How would you have known that?
1: It was my last day.
3: It's like 7 years of good oil in
1: exactly.
3: that.
1: Exactly. Can you imagine the fungus that was in there? I did a favour back in
3: I don't think you did because the chips have never tasted the same. That's 7 years.
1: We want to know, why did you get sacked?
2: Yeah, you can be anonymous if you want.
1: Yes, please.
2: We want to know the ridiculous reason. Mm-hmm. Maybe a story you've heard.
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5: 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Ugh. Let's pump you up with some new music instead. New music. 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

0: love.
1: This is Moira and Big Trev. Real soon, best bike accessory you had when you were growing up. We're going to have a little trip down memory lane and chat about that shortly. Right now, though, Moisey.
2: We are talking about how did you get sacked. There's an article today saying someone took 114 sick days in a year.
1: How?
3: I can't understand how that happens or how will you work that out, but long weekends.
2: I think she had a pre-existing medical condition, but she just kind of kept on taking the time.
3: Oh, okay.
2: Over again. Over and 114 times later. Sean, how did you get fired?
4: So basically I was 15 and I worked at Hungry Jack's.
2: Mm-hmm.
4: And they've got the restaurant manager's name behind you.
3: Yeah.
4: And his name was Clint.
1: Okay, cool. Thank you, Sean.
2: Great chat. Good chat. Yep, we don't need anything else.
3: Thanks, Sean.
2: Thank you, Sean. All right.
1: Well, that was.
3: Would that be our call of the week?
1: That was scary. That was
3: so scary.
2: I am my feet are sweating.
1: Should we try another one?
2: No.
3: Yeah.
2: Oh.
3: Yeah, let's have it go.
2: All right.
3: The anonymous. How did you get sacked?
5: I got sacked for not coming into work on my 18th birthday.
2: Oh.
3: What?
2: Were you supposed to come into work?
5: Yes, I was, but I've actually, let the in charge know that I wasn't, and it didn't get passed on.
2: Oh.
3: Yeah, of course it didn't. Mm-hmm.
2: Uh-huh.
3: Why didn't you pre-plan that and, take the day off before your 18th?
2: Well, I think you said that you did, didn't you?
1: Yeah.
5: Yeah, I did, ask, but it didn't...
1: That's a bit rough.
2: That is a bit rough.
3: That is very rough.
2: Yeah, 18th. That's just silly.
3: They didn't like you, did they, Anonymous?
5: Oh. Probably not.
2: Oh, no. Okay. Yeah.
1: Uh-huh. Trevor has spoken.
2: Okay.
1: That's a lot.
3: No, I'm just
1: that's
3: saying.
1: Rich coming from you, forewarning.
3: Should have pushed it.
2: Yeah.
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1: Welcome to Bike Week.
2: Bike Week.
1: We've been talking all about bikes this week, you know, bike stacks. But we want to know about the coolest bike accessory that you had. We had a speedometer on our bike.
2: Did it work?
1: Yeah, it worked perfectly. So the speedometer was on the front of the handlebars, and there was a wire that led down to the back wheel. And then the back wheel, you had to flick it over so you could either have the speedometer on or off. And then it just reeled around and then told you how fast you're going. It was great.
0: And they made those for penny farthings, did they?
1: You were just waiting for that.
2: That's a long, long cord from the top of the penny farthing to the bottom of the wheel.
0: To the little wheel at the back?
2: The little wheel.
0: Why wouldn't you put it on the big wheel?
2: I know.
1: We want to know. What's the coolest bike accessory that you had?
2: I think I've mentioned that Mum used to just turn up with bikes, as in she'd just, I think, go to, like, garage sales and stuff. So they were always secondhand. They were never new.
1: Yeah, secondhand are great bikes.
2: And though, they were just, like, really ordinary. Like, I think maybe she got them for free from garage sales. Right. So we never had any accessories. And there was, in my street, there was a girl with spoky dokies.
1: Yes.
2: They were sensational.
1: Spoky dokes are great.
2: Spoky dokies.
1: Kids that are on e-bikes these days don't know what they're missing out on.
2: Could you put a spoky dokie on an e-bike?
0: Oh. It'd sound like a jet plane, wouldn't it?
2: It would.
0: Now, as spoky dokies, are they the same as, like, the cardboard, the flap, like the brrr, that thing?
2: The card.
1: Yeah.
2: No, spoky dokies were the coloured ones that go on that, onto the thing.
0: Because we used to make the card out of the cereal box.
2: Ah, yep, yes.
1: And then, bang, you used to put it on with a peg.
2: Yeah.
1: And then it made it sound like a motorbike.
2: Yeah.
1: We want to know if you had ribbons on there. Creedy's got his e-bike and he took here the back, I can't even remember what it's
2: wheel?
1: Called.
2: Wheel?
1: No, not the wheel. I can't remember what it's called. No, we just want to know bike accessories.
2: Skip it up.
1: I just don't know what it's called.
0: I want to know now. Just can point.
2: Mudguard.
1: No,
2: mudguard.
1: No, not mudguard.
0: Reflector.
1: No.
2: Bolt.
0: Seat.
1: No. I can't remember what it is.
2: Sounds like.
1: I'm going to an old folks home. I can't remember what it's called.
2: All right, bike accessories.
1: Later. I'm just going to have a look later.
0: Can you maybe try and find out so when we.
1: Yeah, I'm going to try and find it.
0: Just so everyone has closure. Because this
2: is leaving me.
0: It's going to ruin everyone's afternoon.
2: Oh, my God.
1: We don't know, mate.
2: We're trying to help, buddy.
0: two things. We want to know your best bike accessory that you
1: have
0: back in the day. Also, if you have any idea what Trevor's talking about.
1: To the back of the bike.
0: That would be very helpful.
3: Magic 931.

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1: We're not sure how they got there.
0: This is Moira and Big Trev. Home of the hits, right across the Riverland. Magic 931.

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1: It's Bike Week.
2: Bike Week!
1: Welcome. We're talking about the best bike accessory that you had on your... I remember it now. It's called a tray.
0: Hang on.
3: You have to go back.
1: Sorry.
3: Yeah.
1: I could remember the... what was on the back of my younger son's e-bike that he took off. It was a tray. Yeah, like a tray, like it goes on the back that he can put stuff on there.
3: Oh, okay.
1: Like his bag, it can, you know, tie that down on the back there.
3: You're going so fast through Hope Island, I can't even tell what's on them. Barely even see them at night.
1: Yeah. Mm-hmm. It was a tray. That's what I was trying to get to. But we're talking about the best bike accessories. We're talking spoky dokes. We're talking a speedometer that was on my sister's 10-speed bike.
3: Basket at the front. ET, that was a good accessory.
1: The streamers that are coming out of the handlebars, the handle grips. We want to know what your best bike accessory was for Bike Week. Shannon, what did you have?
4: So this was one of the best accessories ever. You used to go behind the milk bar to get them, but it was the old milk crate.
1: Yeah, the milk crate was great.
4: Another little trick was if you go there early in the morning, it'd be actually full of milk and custard.
3: Oh. We do not condone that kind of behaviour, shall we?
0: No. Fine line between theft and, well, just theft.
3: Plain stealing.
0: Both were theft.
3: Yes.
1: Thank you, Shannon.
3: Louise, what accessory did you have on your bike?
5: I had the rainbow tassel ribbons that would hang off the handlebars, and as fast as you go, they would blow in the wind, just like my hair. Mm. I was the speed of lightning, and my seat was red, and it had sparkles.
1: Oh, yes.
5: It was amazing.
3: You are such a lucky girl.
1: Nicole Kidman.
3: Oh, wow.
1: You're a BMX.
5: But only a brunette.
1: Oh, there you go.
3: Well, I was with you on that. You told that so beautifully.
1: Yeah, it was like we were there.
3: It's like we were.
1: We were part of the BX Bandits.
5: And do you remember, like, that big silver hoop that you would have on the back of it so someone could grab you or your parents could, like... Yes, that.
1: Oh, my God, yes.
5: You could lean back on it with your hair in the wind going down the hill and your tassels on your handlebars flowing and your red banana seat, you know, that thing that what was between your leg that was a bit phallic these days. Yes, it was amazing.
1: Other gear stick?
5: No.
0: What gear stick are you talking about?
1: There was gear sticks on a bike as well.
5: I had the long seat, you know, that really long, banana-looking seat.
1: Yeah, right. You had long feet?
3: No, the big one.
0: But you should maybe do, like, adult fiction or something. That was quite a long, a well-told story.
3: It really was, and then it was like a Mills and Boone on it. It just went a bit weird at the end. That's okay, Louise. We're here for that.
1: Yeah. Norm, accessories for bikes, what was it?
6: We had dragster bikes when we were kids in 1970.
1: Oh, they were great.
6: The mirrors and lights and dynamos, all that sort of stuff. But I had a set of blinkers on the back of mine.
3: Stop it. Wow. Yeah,
6: and no one else had them. There was just this little, they actually had red lights, arrows at the back of the bike, and you press the button either side. Now, I'm going back nearly 60 years ago, so they're probably a bit better these days. But that's what we had, yeah.
3: That's so cool.
1: That's awesome. I also remember they had revision mirrors on there as well.
3: They did.
1: On the right-hand sides and left.
3: The big handlebar ones.
6: Yeah, right on top of the handlebars, yep. 100%. Yeah. I ducked the ribbons. I left those to my sister. I left those really
3: cool. Ah, you sound like a ribbon kind of a guy, Norm.
1: Yeah.
6: sweetie.
3: Thanks, Norm.
0: Good on you, mate.
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22: Morning, Alana McIntyre here with the latest. Pauline Hanson has told supporters at her Melbourne fundraiser to stand for their values. The One Nation leader says she moved the event because they needed a bigger venue, not because of concerns about protesters.
23: Oh God, no. No. Edison, do you think I'd be deterred by the protesters? Think twice. No.
22: The venue in South Melbourne was surrounded by police last night. Elon Musk has become the world's first trillionaire after SpaceX was listed on the New York Stock Exchange.
24: If people had told me this was going to happen, I was like, man, you must be smoking some really good crack. Because I think this company's going to fail.
22: Shares in the rocket, satellite and data center company started trading at $150, but they quickly jumped to $160. Donald Trump says Iran better get their act together fast. The US president has accused Tehran of leaking the details of their new agreement. Iran state media claiming Tehran would not be giving up control of the Strait of Hormuz. 11 people have been shot and at least one person has died in a shooting rampage in Texas. Another two people have been arrested, accused of being involved in a drug syndicate operating in Melbourne's southeast. Westpac's warning mortgage holders they could be in for two more interest rate hikes this year. And Porsche and Toy Story have combined forces, creating special cars inspired by characters from the movies.
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22: In AFL, the Suns have now lost three on the trot. They were defeated by the Cats by 45 points last night. Patrick Dangerfield speaking to Seven after their win.
26: We've had a couple of disappointing weeks, some tight losses, so it was nice to get back on the winner's board and perform the way that we did tonight.
22: Suns coach Damien Hardwick says they had ample opportunities, but they just didn't take them inside 50. Canada are taking on Bosnia and Herzegovina in the World Cup, and McLaren's Lando Norris has finished fastest in free practice ahead of the Barcelona Grand Prix.
27: Oh, if only the old fisherman next door stopped scaling his catch right under my bedroom window. The smell is rank.
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1: Magic weather.
3: Cloudy with a high chance of rain across the Riverland today. Tomorrow's looking mostly sunny with the chance of morning fog and a top of 17. 19 on Monday, a shower or two. And Tuesday, partly cloudy with a high chance of showers, top of 21. Today, we're heading for a top of 17 degrees. And right now at the De Villiers Air Conditioning Weather Station, it's 16.
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1: I did the drive to Loxton North a few times in the last couple of weeks.
2: Yep.
1: And there was a sign out there that said, dobbing a deer.
2: Dobbing a deer?
1: So they said there's feral deers in the move, so, make sure you log into the Feral Scan app, report it online. By the way, how good is the word Feral Scan?
2: Feral Scan app. Yeah. Wow, the memes are just writing themselves now. I've heard, there's some deer on the loose. I've seen that in Riverland Forum.
1: So apparently there was a deer that was 300 kilo.
2: Goodness me.
1: And, this is what embarrassed me the most. I thought to myself, you're not going to find deer in June. You only find them in Christmas.
2: Oh, my goodness.
1: I thought to myself.
2: Reindeer.
1: Yeah.
2: Dobbing a deer.
1: Dobbing a reindeer. So maybe that's for the kids, so they can find out where Santa is in June.
2: I reckon the Feral Scan app is that what's called, the Feral Scan app?
1: Yeah, it's great, isn't it?
2: It might deter Father Christmas and his reindeer from coming to the Riverland, especially to the Loxton North Footy Club where they have the Winter Wonderland.
1: Yeah, that's right.
2: Because now they're going to be dobbed in. I'm not sure if this is the best government initiative.
1: We're going to have a chat to Trevor Norton a little bit later because, in a way, he's technically becoming the Grinch, isn't he?
2: Oh, my God. Tell me about it. Wow. Dobbing a deer or don't. Don't ruin Christmas.
1: Nah, definitely dobbing a deer. I'm telling you from now, do it.
2: In the Feral Scan app. Only works for deers, unfortunately.
0: Yes. Zach and Tabby return 6 a.m. Monday for Harvey Norman Renmark. Magic 931.

0: 93.1, the best of Zach and Tabby for breakfast. Harvey Norman Renmark for the best deals all weekend.
1: So kids in Adelaide have been doing a competition over the last couple of weeks trying to hunt down the best baby chino in South Australia. We had two from the Riverland that made the top 10. And believe it or not, one of them is actually the winner of the competition, Riverland Country Style Kitchen.
2: How good. Yeah. I'm so proud of them. Yeah. They put on such a fantastic baby chino for us. We went in there. We got some adult ones. They had the froth milk, Oreos, marshmallows, sprinkles, chocolate. Oh, it was amazing.
1: So much going on. And what's great, it was a combination between Facebook likes and Instagram likes.
2: Mm-hmm.
1: They had almost over 200 Facebook likes, and it was almost just enough on Facebook alone for them to have the win.
2: That's amazing. I think rightfully so as well.
1: Yeah, exactly. Kids in Adelaide have about 120,000 followers, and they win a 12-month marketing package from them. So that's going to be amazing for their brand as well.
2: Yeah, congratulations, everybody, from Riverland Country Style Kitchen. It was a fantastic creation.
1: It was.
2: And your customer service goes above and beyond. So couldn't be more proud of another thing like this in the Riverland,
1: yeah,
2: which
1: so
2: just reigns glorious.
0: Zach and Tabby return 6 a.m. Monday for Harvey Norman Renmark. Magic 931. 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
1: For the last time.
0: Let's check in with the man who knows just about everything about local sport in the Riverland. From the Murray Pioneer, Lockie Dan.
1: Live in the studio. Hey, Lockie.
2: Good morning. That was a bit of a different intro.
1: Was it?
2: Did it have a few different sounds or does it just...
1: No.
2: Okay.
1: Probably just
2: sounds a little bit different over the phone.
1: Yeah, it must sound a bit different over the phone.
3: It's always that epic. I'm not going to lie.
2: It doesn't sound as exciting over the phone. I feel like I'm about to go onto a game show right now.
3: Yeah, that's right.
1: Well, that's how we feel every time that you're on the show. We're so sad that you're moving on, but it's such an exciting time for you. What's the plan, Lockie? Where are you off to?
2: Bowls SA. So I've learnt a bit about bowls since I've been up here over the last 2.5 years.
1: Been listening to Zach on the radio.
2: I have, and
1: his bowling career.
3: Yes,
2: yeah, exactly. So now I have to encourage more people to play. So you're my first target.
1: Oh, me?
2: Yeah.
1: Oh, does that mean I have to move to Adelaide to play bowls?
3: No, you can play
2: you
3: it
2: can
3: up here.
2: Join Berry Bowling Club or Renmark or the Lawns or Palmer. Or
1: I've heard the bowling clubs where it's at. So
3: exactly,
1: might have to join. It's a low intensity sport.
2: Exactly right. It's anyone
1: more
2: can play.
1: Yeah, for sure.
3: I reckon Tabby would still get puffed out anyway.
1: Oh, stop it! I walked on the treadmill for 10 minutes
3: no,
1: yesterday.
3: No, you did. All right, sorry.
1: Strong cardio game. Yes. Hey, Lockie, we do have to talk about sport. The interleague match that took place last weekend. Not a win, but how was the game?
2: I did go to it for the A-grade game and it was okay. Beaten pretty convincingly by a very strong Barossa, Light and Gawler team. So there's a few ex-Sandful players in that side and ex-Division 1 Adelaide players as well. So, yeah, they got the job done pretty easily.
1: Do you think
2: easily.
1: It was a bit unfair?
3: Yeah, what's the league like over there, the Barossa League?
2: Oh, it's pretty strong. Our league is pretty strong as well, but we didn't have some of our best players available and playing, so makes it a bit harder. But yeah, we fought hard. The 18s won and the 13s won. The 15s couldn't quite get over the line either, so 2 out of 4.
1: Yeah, that's all right. And Lots of North carrying that match. What were the vibes like?
2: It was good. It was a bit quieter than your usual sort of Saturday, or when we were there the week before, at least, anyway.
1: They set the bar really high that weekend.
2: They did. It wasn't as quiet as busy, but it was good.
3: And also good netball. How's the netball been going in the last week?
2: Netball was good. We went over to Adelaide again for the country championships. So this is an annual event.
1: Yes, on the long weekend. I learned about that yesterday.
2: Yep, did really, really well. So I think the 15s didn't quite get over the line in the Division 1 final. So, but that's a great effort to get there for the 17s. And the 15s and 15s won Division 2, I think, for the second year in a row, which is great. And the 13s just came up short in the end. So, yeah, good results all round.
3: So a lot of potential for the future netballers of the Riverland as well.
1: Cool. Lockie, you have somehow managed to stay neutral in your RFL support for the last 2 and a bit years. Now that it's your final days in the Riverland before you start at Bowls SA on Monday, who do you support?
2: I don't.
1: Who do you go for?
3: Oh, that's a tough question.
1: There's got to be a team or two that you do favour, and we want you to tell us.
2: I do like them all. They've all got their own parts, which Zach's
3: so
2: trying to find
3: I've
2: out
3: learned
2: at the
3: that,
2: moment.
3: Yes.
2: Look, I know a few of the guys at Renmark, and when you know them personally, you sort of want them to do well. So they're up there, and I don't mind the people out at Loxton North. So, yeah, they go quite well. Yes. But, yeah, Loxton I like to see do well. Wakery.
1: Oh, my God.
2: Go quite
1: perfect.
2: Well too,
1: the only one he doesn't like is Barbara Monash.
2: Probably between Renmark and Loxton North, if I had to pick.
1: We'll accept that. Lockie, it's been such a pleasure having you as a part of this show for the last 2 and a bit years. You're such a bright spark, and you know so much about the Riverland and Riverland sport, and it's going to be big shoes to fill whoever takes over from you. So we thank you and wish you the best in your next part of your journey.
2: Thanks for the kind words, and yes, I'll be tuning in from afar.
3: Yes, I was saying that the first time I ever tuned in, it was a Wednesday time.
2: What a first impression.
3: And I thought you were Tubby's co-host. So that's an impression, you know.
1: I could only wish for so much. Yeah. He would be a fantastic co-host. Lockie, I know that you're a massive fan of this band, and so I'm going to chuck on a little bit of Nickelback for you as a farewell.
3: Yes.
1: Best of luck, Lockie Dan from the Murray Pioneer.
0: Zach and Tabby return 6 a.m. Monday for Harvey Norman Renmark. Magic 931. Never

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1: Zach, a huge happy birthday for yesterday. You deserve all the love and care in the world.
2: Yeah, sorry about that.
1: Except it wasn't your birthday.
2: No, but I thought I'd put up a post saying happy birthday. Thank you very much for your birthday wishes.
1: I freaked out.
2: It's not easy being king. And everyone fell for it.
1: Got a couple of messages. Someone called Cindy saying happy birthday, King Zach. Lockie Dan from the Murray Pioneer said happy birthday, mate. Kind of you to put on public holiday for everyone.
2: Yeah.
1: Do you think these people genuinely thought it was your birthday, or were they just playing along with the gag?
2: I'm not sure. I hope not, because that's a terrible thing to do. I feel terrible that I did that, but yeah, it was just me trying to be a bit of a smart ass.
1: Well,
2: and I think I failed miserably.
1: I've got a little bit of forgotten friend birthday trauma, so when I saw this post, I was like, oh no, I better send you a message. And then the relief when you said that you were just pranking.
2: But the truth is, the king doesn't actually have his birthday on the 8th of June. He has it in another day as well.
1: Sure, it's a different month.
2: Yeah, oh, you'd have to be.
1: Mm.
2: Mine is in August, same as yours.
1: That's what I thought. Yeah.
2: 24th. And I thought I'd do this just because everyone else does that on their birthday as well. And they say right at the end of the day, thank you very much for your birthday wishes.
1: Yeah, so you get an influx of like 20 other messages, that, people going, oh, happy birthday, mate.
2: Yeah, I'm sorry.
1: Sorry, I forgot.
2: Yeah, and then after you do it the next day, and then they're like, oh, belated happy birthday.
1: Yeah, yeah.
2: So this wasn't meant to be like this. I do apologise to all my beautiful friends. And work colleagues and associates that did do that.
1: Does this establish the fake friends in your life because they didn't know your actual birthday? The people who played along with this who should have known?
2: I don't really think the birthday is a huge, not knowing someone's birthday is a huge issue. Like,
1: okay.
2: If you're direct partners with them or you're related to them, then maybe. But when it comes to stuff, when it's just like friends, it's not a terrible thing.
1: Yeah.
2: Not to know. What do you reckon, Patty?
1: I think birthdays are important. But you know what pisses me off the most is when people change their birthday or like remove their birthday on Facebook. So and they claim that it's like, I'm testing who my real friends are and if they know when my birthday is. I'm like, I solely rely on Facebook to know when your birthday is. Please don't remove it.
2: That's exactly right. I reckon I did remove it because one, knew I had a really bad birthday and I didn't want anyone messaging me.
1: Oh, darling.
2: So I reckon I just removed it because I was sick of everyone that, because you know how you sometimes get those people that just send you a message on your birthday
1: and you're like, go away.
2: Yeah, and then there was this one time where this one person did it for like 4 years in a row, and that was the only messages I got. And then after, instead of saying thank you very much, I just said, okay, see you next year.
0: Zach and Tabby return 6 a.m. Monday for Harvey Norman Renmark. 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
0: 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Now.
11: Good morning, Alana McIntyre here with the latest. The war between the US and Iran looks closer to ending. The Iranian foreign minister says a deal has not been closer. Pakistan's prime minister has confirmed the final text of the agreement has now been reached. Earlier, Donald Trump warned Iran that they better get their act together fast. One Nation has gone ahead with its fundraiser, but at a different location in Melbourne, surrounded by police. Pauline Hanson says One Nation moved the fundraiser because they needed a bigger venue. She denied safety fears.
12: Why have you changed locations?
13: Because too many people booked for the other location. We had too many bookings. People wanting to come, so that's why we had to change the location.
11: Pauline Hanson spoke about crime and gangs in Victoria ahead of the state election. Elon Musk says he gave SpaceX a less than 10% chance of succeeding as he enters trillionaire status. The AI and rocket company is now officially a publicly traded company on the NASDAQ, with shares jumping almost 20% on debut. A driver has been charged in Western Sydney after he allegedly tried to attack police with a large knife at Mount Pritchard. Singer Duffy has been seen out and about in Wales. It's the first time she's been seen in public in more than 15 years since she was drugged and sexually assaulted in a horrific kidnapping. And Mr. Beast has made YouTube history, the content creator becoming the first to surpass 500 million subscribers.
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11: The Suns have now lost three in a row. They were defeated by the Cats last night, going down by 45 points. Suns coach Damien Hardwick says they just weren't good enough.
14: We had ample opportunities. I thought we just didn't take them inside 50. I thought we kicked relatively poor at goal, missed opportunities at connection inside 50, and I thought they kicked some unbelievable goals.
11: Co-host Canada have rescued a 1-1 draw in their World Cup opener with Bosnia-Herzegovina, and McLaren's Lando Norris has finished fastest in free practice ahead of the Barcelona Grand Prix.
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3: Magic weather.
1: Cloudy with a high chance of rain across the Riverland today. Tomorrow is looking mostly sunny with the chance of morning fog and a top of 17. 19 on Monday, a shower or two, and Tuesday partly cloudy with a high chance of showers, top of 21. Today we're heading for a top of 17 degrees, and right now at the De Villiers air conditioning weather station, it's 16.
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1: We also have a movie mogul in the studio with us, Mr. Rob Laurie. Hello.
2: Oh, I'm a mogul. How good.
1: You are a mogul.
3: You finally
1: today.
3: Made it to mogul status.
2: You
3: mate.
2: Know what? I feel I deserve it. World's greatest influencer on Instagram. Yeah. And I did on Saturday, I got the text from Harvey Norman Renmark to say your very premium 4K player has arrived. So
1: incredible.
2: I got the rest of the long weekend to tuck into the. I'm watching all of the Mad Max movies on 4K this week.
3: Beautiful.
1: Is it special watching it in 4K?
2: It's really amazing. There's in the second movie, there's a shot with all of the crazy vehicles laid out, and you can see everything so beautifully and crisply. Dean Semler from Renmark, who was the cinematographer on that movie, did incredible work.
1: That's
2: and
1: why
2: it's
1: we've
2: all,
1: got you.
2: It's
1: in
2: all
1: here.
2: Glorious on the screen.
1: These are the sorts of things that we know. Rob, we brought you in today to talk about Masters of the Universe, which I thought was just some big AI movie.
2: Oh, sure. You just thought it was fighting and
1: I thought it was
2: people
1: just
2: in loincloths.
1: Yeah, I just thought it was another silly Marvel-esque kind of movie. But it turns out this is just really good CGI and it's brought back something from the 80s.
2: Well, yeah, it's He-Man. He-Man is Masters of the Universe. It's the cartoon. It's the toys. It's the Dolph Lundgren movie from the 80s. Most importantly, it's this meme.
3: Back in 2009, wasn't it, this
2: huge
3: meme?
2: Yeah. Hundreds of millions of views, just this weird cover.
3: And the obviously the Skeleton Man was in it as well.
2: Skeletor, yep.
1: Skeletor.
2: Your beloved Jared Leto's
1: Which
2: in this movie.
1: I had no idea. This movie is jam-packed in the cast.
2: The thing about He-Man, again, this is well before my time and it was never truly popular, but the whole approach for the kids' toys was let's just combine everything boys like. Let's put magic in it and he's a gladiator and there's a skeleton and there are like spaceships and pirates and stuff. They just mashed it all together. So expect this to be like a goofy thing. It's not like super serious sword and sandals kind of epic. It's Thor Ragnarok.
3: It's a great combination. So would you say it's a little bit like Ant-Man? How it's a little bit silly.
2: A little bit silly. I think Thor Ragnarok is like the most clear where they just turned up the comedy, turned up the absurdity and the silliness and had a very buff guy at the centre.
1: Yeah, perfect. Something in it for the ladies as well. It's showing at the Chafee Theatre on the 25th and 27th of June.
0: Zach and Tabby return 6 a.m. Monday for Harvey Norman Renmark. Magic 931.

0: 93.1. 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
1: I've been scrolling again so that you don't have to.
2: And you've been laughing so I don't have to as well.
1: There's nothing that makes me laugh more than other people's laughter,
2: okay.
1: Which is what the majority of this video is. So I want you to imagine, Zach, I'm not going to say what body part is getting waxed in this video, but as you're getting waxed, you have a harmonica in your mouth.
2: Okay, wow.
1: This video comes out of a creator from LA called Induced Alchemy Skin Studio. The video has over 2 million views. And a little bit of a waxing situation going on. And have a listen.
3: How are you?

0: I don't know if doing this with me specifically was a good idea.
1: Right. So the waxing is happening while the harmonica's in the mouth, and the reaction is just a harmonica music noise and not the actual yelling and
2: exactly.
1: Wow.
2: Right.
1: Okay.
2: I think this is something you can definitely implement. I mean, I reckon a harmonica would have made a couple of my waxing appointments in the past a little bit more easier to get through.
1: Could have done that when I had my eyebrows waxed.
2: Yeah.
1: Yeah.
2: It would have been a great time. No, I just love this so much. I think it's such a great way to, you know, bring a little bit of joy to something that could bring you a bit of pain. I'll tell you what, those forearm waxes aren't easy at all.
1: It's very random, I'll give you that.
2: Thank you. And that is your TikTok Tuesday for today. If you've got a waxing studio here in the Riverland and you're willing to let me bring a harmonica, hit me up and I'll book in with you next time.
1: Yeah, sounds good.
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1: It's time to play the colour game, and joining us in the studio this morning, Zach.
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1: Adam, welcome.
3: Morning.
2: How are you, mate?
3: Good. How are you?
2: We're doing an OB there, outside broadcast, is that right?
1: You're not included.
2: I know, what's going on with that?
1: It's just Tabby on the tool. Adam, are you feeling confident that I'll be able to get customers in your door on Saturday?
3: I reckon so, yeah.
1: Okay, beautiful.
2: That's why you're doing it, I'm not. They don't need me there, they need you.
1: They need their makeup brushes.
2: That's right.
1: Their blow dryer expert. Yeah. That was a bit of fun. All right, Adam, you are in here to play the colour game this morning. How this works is I've got five colours in front of me from Lewis & Co. Miter 10. Sorry, not Total Tools, but you guys are like brothers anyways. I want you to guess what the colour is called based on the name it's been given. Your names will be your buzzers, and whoever gets the most wins.
2: Okay.
1: Simple enough?
3: Yep.
1: All right. Feeling confident, Avan?
3: Not too bad.
1: Avan.
2: Your name is your buzzer, by the way, as
3: yep.
2: well.
3: Yep.
1: Did I not say that?
2: Not sure.
1: Let's do it. The first colour today is soy milk.
2: Zach.
1: Yes, Zach?
2: Is it white?
1: Yes. It is white.
3: Good job, Zach.
1: Good
3: job.
2: Thank you.
1: Team player. Yeah,
2: thanks, mate.
1: Good sportsmanship from Adam over here. All right, what colour is Sweet Caress?
3: Adam. Oh, I'm going to have to go with a maroon.
1: A maroon. Zach, you want to go in for the steal?
2: Is it red?
1: No. Well, what colour do you think maroon is?
2: Maroon is purple, isn't it? No? All right, well, I'm getting a laugh out of that, so it's probably not.
1: Sweet Caress. Pink.
3: Oh,
1: you boys clearly need to work on your sweet caresses.
2: Maroon is bread.
1: Yes. All right. Maybe you'll have a better chance at this one,
2: gracious.
1: You two. What colour is Paint the Town?
3: Adam. It would have to be red.
1: It is red. All right. We are even Stevens
2: like
1: here.
2: Like painting the wagon the same colour. Yeah, it's very red.
1: Very good. All right. Here's your next one. What colour is icing sugar?
2: Zach.
1: Yes.
2: Is that white again?
1: It is.
2: Hey.
1: Well done. Yeah. Oh, these ones are a little bit easy. You've got all the cooking ingredients.
2: Yeah.
1: The icing sugar, the soy milk.
2: The soy milk.
1: All right, what about this one? This one's a little bit tricky, and this is your last colour as well, but Adam, if you get this, we'll have to go to a tiebreaker.
3: Yep.
1: Pandora's Garden.
3: Adam.
1: Yes, Adam.
3: Is it a green?
1: It is green.
2: Oh.
1: Ooh, okay. We're going to do one more colour. Whoever gets this will win the colour game. This is a very big honour if you do win it. And Zach doesn't usually win against our special guests.
3: No pressure.
1: What?
2: No pressure at all.
1: What colour is Spaced Out?
2: Zach.
1: Yes, Zach.
2: Is it white again?
1: Imagine if it was. It's not white. Adam, what do you think it is for the win?
3: I'll go blue.
1: It's not blue. Oh, what are we going to do here? It's like a really light green.
2: Oh, I was going to go black.
1: Okay. Yeah. We're going to do one more.
2: Okay.
1: Just because this is a special moment for Adam and I really want somebody to win. What colour is, let's be quick here, Space Capsule?
2: Space Capsule?
1: Yes.
2: Zach?
1: Yes.
2: Is that white?
1: No.
2: I'm just going to keep saying white.
1: It's not white.
2: Eventually I'll get it.
1: None of these are white. We used all the white ones up. Adam, what is Space Capsule?
3: Space Capsule. Is it a yellow?
1: Oh, gosh, you know what? I'm just going to say yes because I want somebody to win.
2: What colour was it?
1: It was grey.
2: Oh, that's way closer to yellow. Well done, mate.
1: Thanks for coming in and playing the colour game this morning, Adam. We're going to see you Saturday morning for the Total Tools Outside Broadcast and Financial Year VIP Insider event. You couldn't have made that any more wordy, could you?
3: No. It's a mouthful.
2: I've heard there's a bit of merch there, by the way.
3: There is a bit of merch.
2: I'm keen on acquiring some of this merch. I'm going to come down. And freeload. Tabby can do all the work. I'll just come down and acquire all the free stuff.
1: I'll do the work. You get the free feed and the free hoodies.
2: Yeah.
1: Adam, thank you so much for jumping in the studio
3: with us this morning.
1: Thanks for having
2: us. Appreciate it, mate.
0: Zach and Tabby return 6 a.m. Monday for Harvey Norman Renmark. Magic 931.

0: dark Ferrari.
1: Yeah, right the gaming front. Chair.
0: Yeah, I want to get that
1: Every
0: one.
1: Every time we go to Harvey Norman, which is quite regularly, yeah. you're always sat in that chair.
0: Yeah, I love
1: this
0: it.
1: This is good.
0: Yeah, oh, yeah. I'm going to play my game. I'm going to Rocket League on this.
1: Yeah.
0: And I also found a pet cage as well. So, like, a little to put the pets in.
1: Okay.
0: To a carrier, like you would to take Princess Charlotte
1: yes,
0: with.
1: Yes, I think we all know what a pet carry case
0: okay,
1: is.
0: That's fine. No, I totally agree.
1: Very
0: and,
1: good.
0: And then I did a bit of e-hard rubbish. I found a antique grandfather lounge chairs, free.
1: Wow.
0: They just have a little bit of cracking on it.
1: What is the difference between a grandfather lounge chair and, like, a grandmother?
0: The grandmother sat on it. Yeah, so if the grandfather sat on it, it's a grandfather chair.
1: Oh, okay, so it's my grandpa's old chair.
0: Yeah, pretty totally. Much, yeah. And it's nice and hard. It looks very good.
1: Great.
0: Not the grandfather, the...
1: The chair.
0: The chair, yes.
1: It's a nice, solid chair. Are we going to...
0: This is in Winky.
1: Oh, beautiful.
0: Yes.
1: Should we pick it up?
0: Yeah, I honestly think we should. I don't know where we're going to put it. Maybe we can put it in Greg's office.
1: Yeah.
0: Yeah.
1: I reckon Greg would enjoy a nice... hard grandfather chair in his office. That's your hard rubbish finds of the week. Wait, no, that's not what it's called. Crap and trashies.
0: Crap-tacular.
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2: Good morning, Alana McIntyre here with the latest. Elon Musk has become the world's first trillionaire. SpaceX making its debut on the New York stock market. The world's richest man speaking at the opening bell.
3: I give SpaceX less than a 10% chance of succeeding at all, to be clear. In fact, I told people this. I said, look, we're probably going to fail, but, you know, we should give it a try.
2: Police have pinned down a man at the One Nation fundraiser in Melbourne. The man was understood to be a One Nation supporter and was put into a police car.
4: He wants to stop the masses of the third world flooding into this nation and restore a white Australia.
2: On Nine there, Pauline Hanson has denied moving the event to a different venue in Melbourne because of protesters, saying One Nation just needed a bigger venue. A man has been charged after he allegedly pulled out a large knife at police in Western Sydney after a police pursuit. Almost 20% of Australians over 55 say they're using cash, according to a new report. Experts say using cash can be a way to budget during the cost of living crisis. Kmart has announced some changes that will make some shoppers breathe a sigh of relief. The retail giant's going to move its registers back to the exit to make shopping easier. And Mr. Beast has broken a YouTube record. He's now the first individual creator to surpass 500 million subscribers. Mr. Beast saying when he grew up, he didn't have much at all, and he's told people to chase their dreams.
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2: 10 straight for the Cats at home. Geelong beating the Suns last night by 45 points. Patrick Dangerfield praising Connor O'Sullivan on 7.
5: He's a pretty good pick. He's a pretty good pick. He's there's few players that you say will play sort of 15 to 20 years, and he's hopefully going to be one of those for us.
2: At the World Cup, the US side received a phone call from President Donald Trump ahead of their opener with Paraguay.
6: I think you got a really good chance of going all the way.
2: The Canadians drew 1-1 with Bosnia.
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13: Cloudy with a high chance of rain across the Riverland today. Tomorrow's looking mostly sunny with a chance of morning fog and a top of 17. 19 on Monday, a shower or two. And Tuesday, partly cloudy with a high chance of showers, top of 21. Today, we're heading for a top of 17 degrees. And right now at the De Villiers Air Conditioning Weather Station, it's 16.
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13: We are here out the front of Total Tools in Barrie for the end of financial year VIP insider event. It's as special as it sounds. I'm surrounded by so much going on. There's people walking in and out the doors. But hey, let's talk about some of the cool things that are going on today just to prep and prime you, which I've heard is a very important aspect of being a part of a tool setup. Yeah, clearly. I'm going to learn a lot today. I don't know why they put me in charge of this, yet here I am. We are going to be having a chat with Josh Wills, who's the store owner. We know Adam, he's the store manager. He's having a bit of a moment of fame at the moment. Little Miss Daisy is here, as well as the Chippy Van. And the big one, there is 20% back in bonus dollars today, plus lucky door prizes, more on that later, a spinning wheel, more on that later, and a free sausage sizzle and drinks wheelbarrow. That all sounds very exciting, but come on down. 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We're here until 12 o'clock today. Their doors are open till 5 for one day only. You're on Magic 931, the Total Tools Insider and a Financial Year event.

0: on Magic 931. 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With me on the mic right now is Josh Wills, the store owner. Morning, Josh.
1: Good morning. How are you going?
0: Yeah, I'm really good. I love coming to Total Tools.
1: It's a good spot to be, especially on a Saturday morning.
0: Yes, absolutely. What is going on today? What's the big event?
1: We have our biggest event of the year on today. So our end of financial year insiders event is on today only, 9 till 5. We've just opened the doors and all the customers are flooding in.
0: We've already had somebody spin the prize wheel this morning.
1: They have, yes. But today only, you've got up to 20% back in points store-wide, so that's up to $2,000 back in bonus dollars, plus heaps of clearance deals throughout at the store.
0: I saw that there were a couple dash cams going away for low prices.
1: There's some dash cams there, about $139 only, I think, down from about $349, so they're a good buy.
0: With the drivers in the Riverland, you know you need a good dash cam.
1: It's always good to have a bit of footage, isn't it?
0: Yes, absolutely. Even if it's for your own entertainment, to listen back to your own singing in the car. But tell us about some of the Lucky Door prizes today.
1: So the Lucky Door prizes, we've got some gear here from the
0: Love Day 4x4
1: park. So every customer goes in the draw for one of the prizes here. Mm-hmm. And then also there is more of a major prize as well when you're spending over $1,000 to go for a hot lap in the trophy truck out at Love Day 4x4 park.
0: So. I don't know what that is, but it sounds really, really cool.
1: Sounds exciting.
0: What are you most excited about for today?
1: I think that I am most excited about our customers coming to check out our new tradie trailers as well.
0: Yes,
1: so we've got our new
0: Forged
1: tradie trailers parked out the front today. So normally $29,990 down to $28,000 today. We're even going to fill it up with $2,000 worth of tools as well for anyone that's looking at a tradie trailer today.
0: What's a tradie trailer?
1: It is our fully kitted trailers out the front there. So they are, you would say, the Rolls-Royce of tradie trailers. They are kitted out with 12-volt gear. They've got solar panels. They've got batteries, water tanks.
0: Nice.
1: They've got all kitted up, ready for your tradies to hit the road and pull up on site with all the gear they need.
0: Thank you for explaining that in a language I'll understand, the Rolls-Royce of tradie trailers. I'm sure we'll catch up with you a little bit later on in the day, but Josh, we'll let you go. We'll get some music on and come on down. You're open. Got your doors open till 5 o'clock today.
1: Absolutely.
0: Little Miss Daisy is here. The spinning wheel is here. Mr. Chippy is here. It's all happening. Magic 931. Total Tools in Barrie. Thanks, Josh.

0: Magic 931, nothing says total tools and a financial sale like the latest from Taylor Swift. We are here until 12 o'clock today. Their doors are open until 5. It's an awesome day out here. Now, I want to tell you about some of the prizes and rewards that are available today. 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